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14: Top stories this hour. A tour operator says it's still dealing with a serious medical situation on a cruise ship off the coast of Cape Verde. A British man's in hospital with a confirmed case of the rodent-borne hantavirus, while three passengers have died. The situation in the Strait of Hormuz is still unclear. Iran's disputing US claims that two American-flagged vessels safely crossed the key trade route yesterday. Donald Trump's attempting to use his navy to free up the blockade shipping channel. That's prompted the Iranian leadership to issue this warning through state TV.
15: Maritime movements that do not conform to the declared principles of the Iranian Revolutionary Guard Navy will face serious risks, and violating vessels will be stopped with force.
14: Two people have been killed and two seriously injured after a car ramming in eastern Germany. It's ploughed into a pedestrian zone in Leipzig. A local man's been detained. Two police officers have been attacked while responding to large crowds that had gathered at a car meet in West Belfast. Social media footage shows people driving erratically in the Colin area of the city last night. Police in Northern Ireland say several of their vehicles were also damaged. In sport, Manchester City's Premier League title hopes have have fallen out of their hands after a dramatic 3-3 draw at Everton. Pep Guardiola's team needed a 97th minute equaliser to move 5 points off the top with a game in hand over leaders Arsenal.
1: They make a proper English game, and so aggressive in the duels, but in general we make a really good performance.
14: Leaders Hearts remain on course for the Scottish Premiership title following a 2-1 home win over Rangers. And stars including Cara Delevingne, Nicole Kidman and Dame Anna Wintour have turned out in their best looks for fashion's biggest night of the year. This year's Met Gala theme is costume art. From Sky News, I'm Cam Hall.

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14: The top stories this hour. There's uncertainty about just how much transit is getting through the Strait of Hormuz. Donald Trump says two American-flagged vessels crossed the key shipping route yesterday because the US Navy's on hand to help. Iran, which has effectively cut off the channel, disputes that. Rahman Kapoor, the captain of a crude oil tanker, has been stranded in the waterway since the start of the conflict.
15: Ever since there was a ceasefire, situation was pretty normal, but past few days, several attacks. It is quite disturbing, and my crew morale is again, you know, going down. So it is really a very upset to know, again, they are attacking merchant ships.
14: Around 150 people remain on board a cruise ship off the coast of Cape Verde after a hantavirus outbreak is suspected to have killed three people. A British man's in a critical condition in hospital in South Africa. Authorities in Germany say two people have been killed after a car ploughed into a crowd in Leipzig. The driver's been arrested. The Prime Minister's calling on the whole of society to stand with Jewish communities following the Golders Green terror attack. Sir Keir Starmer's to meet leaders from policing, higher education and business about tackling anti-Semitism. In sport, Hearts have regained their three-point lead at the top of the Scottish Premiership with a 2-1 win at home to Rangers. The pace setters came from a goal down. Boss Derek McInnes has praised his players' character.
16: That's three games in a row. We've had to come from behind against good good teams, you know, Hibs, Motherwell and Rangers, and ideally we wouldn't want to do that, but you know, we know when we go behind, we've got that under the bonnet, we can still dig deep and find solutions and find ways to do it.
14: Manchester City dropped points in a 3-3 draw at Everton to hand the advantage to leaders Arsenal in the Premier League title race. And China's Wu Yizhe has won the World Snooker Championship. He clinched an 18-17 victory against Sean Murphy at the Crucible. From Sky News, I'm Cam Hoffman.

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0: Sounds which matter. 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
1: Oi! Get off my chips!
0: And real music.
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14: Top stories this hour. Donald Trump suggesting high fuel prices will drop rapidly once the Iran conflict is resolved. He says two American-flagged ships have crossed the Strait of Hormuz safely today under guidance from his forces. Iran stepped up its attacks on the UAE as Tehran tries to maintain its stranglehold on the key trade route. The US president told business leaders he's winning the war.
15: We're doing record business. We have a stock market that hit even with this military operation. We can't let Iran have a nuclear weapon. We hit all new highs, and I said we have to take care of business because we can't let that happen. So we did a little detour, and it's working out very nicely.
14: Efforts are underway to get two crew who may have the rodent-borne hantavirus off a cruise ship. Nearly 150 people are still on the vessel. Cape Verde authorities aren't allowing it to dock or those on board to disembark. US travel blogger Jake Rosmarin's on board and has posted this video on his TikTok account.
16: What's happening right now is very real for all of us here. We're not just a story. We're not just headlines. We're people. People with families, with lives, with people waiting for us at home.
14: The Prime Minister's to meet leaders from policing, higher education and business about tackling anti-Semitism later. It follows last week's Golders Green terror attack. Around two pubs a day shut for good in the first 3 months of the year. The British Beer and Pub Association claims the closures led to the loss of about 2,400 jobs. Hearts have taken a huge step towards the Scottish Premiership title with the 2-1 win at home to Rangers. The leaders are now 3 points clear of nearest challengers Celtic, and Manchester City have cut Arsenal's lead to 5 points at the top of the Premier League with a 3-3 draw at Everton. Nottingham Forest boosted their chances of survival with a 3-1 win at Chelsea. From Sky News, I'm Cam Hall.

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15: The top stories this hour. The situation in the Strait of Hormuz is still unclear. Iran's disputing US claims that two American-flagged vessels safely crossed the key trade route yesterday. Donald Trump's attempting to use his navy to free up the blockaded shipping channel. The cruise ship where three people have died in a suspected hantavirus outbreak still hasn't docked in Cape Verde. Around 150 passengers are on board, while one British man's in a critical condition in hospital. The virologist Vinod Balasubramaniam tells us how the virus is transmitted from rodents to humans.
16: People become infected when they inhale tiny particles from dried rodent urine, droppings or saliva, especially in enclosed or poorly ventilated spaces where contaminated materials has been disturbed, especially when you're cleaning a certain, you know, surface or a certain area.
15: The Prime Minister is calling on the whole of society to stand with Jewish communities following the Golders Green terror attack. Sakir Starmer's to meet leaders from policing, higher education and business about tackling anti-Semitism. Two police officers have been attacked while responding to large crowds that had gathered at a car meet in West Belfast. Northern Ireland's force says several of its vehicles were also damaged last night. Manchester City boss Pep Guardiola promises his side will keep fighting in the Premier League title race against leaders Arsenal after a dramatic 3-3 draw at Everton. It leaves them 5 points off the top, but with a game in hand on their rivals.
2: Now it's in our hands. If they win all the games, the title will be for Arsenal. So what we have to do is win our game, next one, recover well, and have to have a series of games, 3 days, and this is what we have to do.
15: Hearts moved 3 points clear at the top of the Scottish Premiership with a 2-1 win at home to Rangers. And China's Wu Yizhe has become the second youngest winner of the World Snooker Championship. The 22-year-old clinched an 18-17 final victory over Sean Murphy at the Crucible. From Sky News, I'm Cam Hall.

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4: The top stories this hour. Iran's warning the US there's no military solution to a political crisis after Donald Trump launched a new effort to open the Strait of Hormuz. Some ships have reported explosions in the vital oil route, while America says it's destroyed six small Iranian military boats. The US president's been speaking to business leaders in the White House.
5: We have to have the right people, and they have to be sharp, and they have to be smart, because if you don't have the platform, meaning the country, meaning the right principles, the right everything, our country's booming now, despite the fact that we're in a... I call it a mini war, because that's all they are.
4: Here, the Prime Minister's bringing together leaders from policing, higher education and business in an effort to counter anti-Semitism. Sir Keir Starmer's calling on the whole of society to stand with Jewish communities following the Golders Green terror attack. Speaking then, the Prime Minister says there's no space for hatred here.
6: People are scared. Scared to show who they are in their community. Scared to go to synagogue and practice their religion. Nobody should live like that in Britain.
4: A passenger from the UK remains in a critical but stable condition after an outbreak of hantavirus on a cruise ship in the Atlantic Ocean. Three people have died on the trip from Argentina to Cape Verde. US travel blogger Jake Ross Marin's on board and has posted an emotional video on his TikTok account.
7: What's happening right now is very real for all of us here. We're not just a story. We're not just headlines. We're people. People with families, with lives, with people waiting for us at home.
4: Manchester City dropped points in their 3-3 draw with Everton, handing an advantage to Arsenal in the Premier League title race. Hearts have moved a huge step closer to the Scottish Premiership title after beating Rangers 2-1. And the second youngest winner of the World Snooker Championship ever says he thought fans were booing him before he realised they were cheering. 22-year-old Wu Yeze from China is champion after a tight final against Sean Murphy.
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4: Dry and cloudy for most with some sunny spells. Showers mainly across the north of the UK today. Turning cooler this week, but highs today between 13 and 19 degrees. That's the latest. I'm Andrea Fox.

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0: It is Tuesday, the 5th of May, 2026. Hello, good morning, and welcome along to the Dave Berry Breakfast Show. Yes, yesterday was May the 4th, Star Wars Day. I love it. Nanu, Nanu.
1: Yes, every year. They'll be in touch. They're already texting now, in fact.
0: Great. Live long and prosper.
1: Mixing up his stars again.
0: Something from Game of Thrones. No, it's actually hug a shed and take a selfie day, which I think is much more important. Yeah,
1: very specific instructions for today, isn't it?
0: Yeah, it says they hold our gardening tools and extra storage, reflect our quirks and often go unappreciated. Get outside and hug a shed and take a selfie with it. Matt, I think this is the perfect opportunity for you to be shameless and ask Wix for a new shed.
1: Oh, mate, I desperately need one. Mine is a write-off. I'm not hugging my shed. So the felt on the roof blew off.
2: Oh, no.
1: And I tried to fix it. It didn't work and it's blown off again. Oh. The window's broken, so the cat keeps just going in there and doing whoopsies all over the place.
0: So, all right, Frank Spacer, calm down.
1: Betty, it is an absolute disgrace of a shed that I've written off, but I just... Yeah. You know, I've just got to get around to sorting out.
0: Okay, so Wix, if you're listening, and we know you are.
1: I really need your help.
0: If Matt takes off his beret and his Mac, will you send him a new shed so he can take a selfie with it, please? And it's on with the show.

It is Tuesday morning, and coming up before seven, the first kindness of a short working week, your chance to bag up some merchandise in the shape of a Dave Berry Breakfast Show Sippy Cup. Sip it like Davey do. And we have a game for you to play, and it is the Slow Mo Solo. I've taken a ditty, slowed it right down. Tell me who sang it originally, or the merch is yours. Mega May is in full swing. We're giving more chances to win life-changing cash with two draws this week. 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
2: Iran says tensions in a vital oil shipping route show there's no military solution to a political crisis. It's as Donald Trump claims that the US Navy guided two American ships out of the waterway yesterday, and there are reports of explosions. The Prime Minister's calling on the whole of society to stand with Jewish communities following the Golders Green terror attack. Sir Keir Starmer's to meet leaders from policing, higher education and business to see how the UK can tackle anti-Semitism. The cruise ship where three people have died in a suspected hantavirus outbreak hasn't docked in Cape Verde. Around 150 passengers are on board, while one British man's in a critical but stable condition in hospital. And around 2,500 jobs were lost in the hospitality industry in the first 3 months of the year. The British Beer and Pub Association says, on average, two pubs are closing for good every day.
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3: Late drama last night. Anyone else find themselves flicking between the footy and the snooker? Let's start with the Premier League. Manchester City boss Pep Guardiola promises his side will keep fighting in the title race after a dramatic 3-3 draw at Everton. They're 5 points off the top. They've got a game in hand over Arsenal. Guardiola says their position is clear.
4: Now it's in our hands. If they win all the games, the title will be for Arsenal. So what we have to do is win our game, next one, recover well, and have to have a series of games, 3 days, and this is what we have to do.
3: Chelsea are ninth after losing 3-1 to Nottingham Forest. Their sixth straight top flight defeat. Forest make it 3 league wins in a row. Back to Arsenal. Tonight's their semi-final second leg against Atletico Madrid. The Gunners are going for a place in the Champions League final for the first time in 20 years. It's 1-1 after the first leg. Can they do the business at the Emirates? And last night, snooker went all the way to a last frame decider. 18-17 in the end, which is absolutely no good for anyone with an early alarm clock. But China's Wu Yizhe prevailed over Sean Murphy to become the second youngest winner of the World Championship at just 22.
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2: Dry and cloudy with sunny spells for most of us today. Some scattered showers across the north of the UK. Cooler this week than last. Highs today between 13 and 19 degrees.
0: No repeats. 9 till 5. You'll be looking for the no repeat guarantee, love. Hang about. There'll be another one along soon.
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Welcome along to The Breakfast Show. A sippy cup on the traditional short working week. Oh, yes, please. Yes. Now, all you need to do to win one is you need to tell us who this is on the slow-mo solo.

0: Someone's wow, had a heavy bank holiday weekend, haven't they?
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0: Good morning. You are listening to the Dave Berry Breakfast Show. We've got your chance to sip it like Davey do by winning a reusable sippy cup. It is in the Absolute Radio brand colours. It lists all of our stations down the back and it says the name of the show on the front. What more could you want? It even has a little trap door at the top. So when you're on the move, you can just close it and your beverage won't be spilling out. Yeah. And then you just pop it. Look.
1: Sorry, is it a health and safety sippy cup? Is that what we're giving away here?
0: That's what we're giving away here, Rich.
2: I feel like this has turned into QVC.
0: It's beautiful, isn't it? And it could be yours for just $4.99. No, we give them away. All you need to do is play a music-based game. I want to know who this is on the slow-mo solo. Joining us right now, we have Steve. Good morning, Steve.
3: Morning, Dave. Morning, team.
0: Welcome along to the show. Steve joins us on the main station, and 90s is perfectly placed to tell us who it is. Steve, the floor is yours.
3: That's the Stereophonics, Dave. So maybe
0: tomorrow. Yeah. Which sounds like Gabba now at the normal speed, doesn't it? How many beats per minute is this, Kelly? Whoa. Slow down, guys. Well done, Steve. Thanks for joining us on the show. Have a fun week ahead. We'll speak to you soon.
3: Cheers, boy.
0: Nice one. Cheers, Steve. I'm not sure if you said... Did you say cheers, bye, or cheers, boy?
3: No, cheers, bye.
0: Oh, okay, that's right. Either way, I kind of quite liked it.
4: Cheers, boy.
0: I was like, Dad, is that you? Okay, so my father's won a sippy cup. You can win one tomorrow around this time.

0: It is Tuesday morning, and coming up in the next hour of the show, Matt Dyson has the social ammunition. I have your chance to win your way into Kasabian Live at London's Finsbury Park, and the details you need to enter Make Me a Winner, which tomorrow is going to give somebody a quarter of £1 million.
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17: There's no military solution to a political crisis, says Iran's foreign minister. It's as the closure of a vital shipping route continues. Donald Trump's claimed the US Navy safely guided two American ships through the waterway yesterday, but Tehran denies that. Raman Kapoor is the captain of a crude oil tanker and has been stranded there since the start of the conflict.
18: Ever since there was a ceasefire, situation was pretty normal, but past few days, several attacks. It is quite disturbing and my crew morale is again, you know, going down. So it is really a very upset to know, again, they are attacking merchant ships.
17: Jewish communities across England will receive a further £1 million of government funding to tackle anti-Semitism. The Prime Minister will meet leaders from policing, higher education and business later as he calls on the whole of society to come together following the Golders Green terror attack in North London. Efforts continue to get hundreds of people off a cruise ship at the centre of a Havanta virus outbreak. Three people have died on the trip from Argentina to Cape Verde, where passengers aren't able to get off the boat yet to protect locals there. The virus is spread by rodents. Dr. Charlotte Hammers from the University of Cambridge and works on infectious diseases.
19: They have all been to the same area, which might have been a route of transmission, and they are all on the same ship. So if there is a rodent problem on the ship, which I'm not saying there is, but that is another possibility, then there is a potential for exposure through that.
17: And Dolly Parton's cancelled her Las Vegas residency months after postponing gigs over health concerns. On Instagram, the 80-year-old singer told fans she's responding well to medication, but admits she can't go on stage right now.
20: I can't be dizzy, carrying around banjos, guitars and such on 5-inch heels. Not to mention all those heavy rhinestone outfits, the big hair, my big personality. That would make anybody swim-headed.
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14: I don't know how I'm going to follow Dolly Parton. Right, an unbelievable bank holiday weekend of sport ended with late drama last night. Manchester City's Premier League title hopes have now fallen out of their hands after a dramatic 3-3 draw at Everton. Now, Pep Guardiola's team needed a 97th minute equaliser to steal a point and move 5 points off the top. With a game in hand over leaders Arsenal, Pep says he was pleased with their display.
21: They make a proper English game, and so aggressive in the duels. But in general, we make a really good performance.
14: Nottingham Forest 3-1 victory at Chelsea moves them 6 points above the bottom three. For Chelsea, it's 6 straight league defeats. Arsenal have their semi-final second leg against Atletico Madrid tonight. The Gunners are going for a place in the Champions League final for the first time in 20 years. It's 1-1 after the first leg. And last night, snooker went all the way to a last frame decider, 18-17 in the end, which is absolutely no good for anyone with an early alarm clock. China's Wu Yizhe prevailed over Sean Murphy to become the second youngest winner of the World Championship. He's just 22.
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17: Dry and cloudy with sunny spells for most of us. Some scattered showers across the north of the UK, though. Highs today between 13 and 19 degrees.
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0: This month, there'll be more chances to win on Make Me a Winner. 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

0: 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Coming up in 20 minutes time, your chance to win your way into Kasabian Live at London's Finsbury Park as part of 10 weeks of tickets. But right now, as promised.
1: Social ammunition, Matt, what's going on out there?
2: Well, people have been doing all sorts of weird and wonderful things over their bank holiday weekends, Dave. One of the main ones that's gone viral on the socials is the Flat Pack World Championships that happened at the Excel
1: Centre. Why am I not in the sport, Rich?
3: I'm so sorry. I went with the World Snooker Championship and the Premier League.
1: He tossed the coin for that decision.
2: So the winner gets a golden hex key when this event happens. So that's like one of those collection of Allen
4: with
2: keys.
4: All the Allen keys.
2: Yeah, all the different sizes of Allen keys. It's my idea of hell, to be honest, having to do this. Because it doesn't matter how quick I do it, there's one key point that doesn't quite go according to plan, and it's always slightly wobbly. But I mean, it's just, I can never do it properly.
0: Old Swiss, wears those Allen keys on like his belt hoop. Yeah, he's ready to flat pack at any time.
2: Yeah. So it's a great.
1: But you do improve though.
2: Yeah.
1: When we put Evie's nursery together, which was all flat packed,
2: you get better.
1: By the time I got to the end, I felt like I was a Yoda at it.
2: It's those little bits of wood, the little bits of wood that stick between bits. They're never quite the right size. Oh, they never fit.
1: Oh, those little stubbins.
3: The little stubbins.
1: The dowels. I live for the dowels. I love the dowels.
2: You need a hammer for that.
1: Thank you.
2: Yeah.
1: How much is that? 200 quid. Thank you very much.
2: But the world champion has defended her title. Her name is Hayley McCauley. She's from Wigan and she got a personal best. Here she is, Hayley. Responding to winning once again at the XL.
5: I reckon I've made over 80 bedside tables and over 100 wardrobes. I'm absolutely over the moon because I did it in 9 minute 33 last year and 8 minute 20 this year. I want Freetown world champion. Watch out.
2: She is amazing. So first they do a bookcase, then they do a bedside table.
0: Yeah, I think we know how the world functions.
2: For those who aren't familiar, she did a bedside table in 8 minutes, 20 seconds.
4: Wow.
2: Amazing performance.
0: Goodness
2: from her. Meanwhile, in America, this happened, right? It's a very... Just see if you can work out what's happening here, because it starts off sounding like a sort of flock of birds at first, then all becomes clear. What is it? Then you realise, oh, they're humans. That's it. They're all jogging in grey tracksuits with towels around their neck.
1: Rocky.
2: Yeah, like they did in the 80s. Not Rocky, Jessica Fletcher.
4: Yes!
2: Yeah. Now, I saw this on Andrew Fox's Instagram because I had no idea it was happening.
1: That's the yell of a person whose content's made it to the social ammo desk.
2: This is
1: an
2: amazing event. The Murder, She Wrote Festival, which happens in the States, right? In the imaginary world of Cabot Cove.
4: Yeah.
2: And you're a massive fan, it turns out.
4: I used to love Murder, She Wrote at uni. I've got a Jessica Fletcher doll.
2: Yes, she's got a Jessica Fletcher doll.
4: My brother got it for me for my birthday.
2: Yeah, real human size.
0: Is it like a Barbie size?
4: Yeah, like a Barbie size, and there's actually a shock face that you can attach on the head for when she's
2: amazing.
4: Solving a murder.
2: Wow, yeah, because that's what she did.
1: You didn't know about your work colleagues.
2: It looks
1: on
2: like
1: a Tuesday morning at 7:50.
2: A great event they have, a solve along a murder, she wrote. You have walking tours around Cabot Cove, murder and mimosas, little drinks evening, a murder she shopped where they all go around at a nearby mall. All
1: Right?
2: And then it ends with a Jessica jog. This is the climax of the big weekend. They all just go jogging, looking like Jessica Fletcher.
4: Doing her wave.
2: Waving and jogging.
0: I love it.
2: Looks like an amazing event. I think we need to broadcast live from it next
0: year.
4: Oh, yeah, that's another vote for that.
2: I'll share them all on my Instagram story. She'll be talking about it later and I saved your data.

0: It is Tuesday morning. Thanks for joining us here on The Breakfast Show, where you're just in the nick of time for the topic du jour. Yes, I have another question that I want you to mull and then text me your answers in to 8 12 15. And it is based on a piece of audio we obtained from the world's biggest music quiz. It happened just last week for our charity Cash for Kids. And thanks to you out there, I had the great honour of revealing a massive number because we raised £2,103,262. Thank you once again. You can continue to donate, don't you know? All the details you're going to need are on our website. But it led to our host, Anton Deck, saying this live on air.
1: Thank you to every single one of you playing along. On to round two now with the best dressed man on the radio. It's Dave Berry.
0: Orcs, I believe they say, or they did 10 years ago. Orcs. Let's just hear it one more time.
1: Yeah. Thank you to every single one of you playing along. On to round two now with the best dressed man on the radio. It's Dave Berry.
0: So thank you to Deck. Now, I'm going to give you a peek behind the curtain here. When we got that audio, I thought, oh, well, that's lovely, obviously, but actually there could be something we could ask the audience to be involved in here. And then I had a little bit of a kind of nervy moment where I thought, actually, playing that out just looks massively egotistical. Yeah. Nobody needs that on their Tuesday morning. And then Mark, who's meant to be my right-hand man to support me through thick and thin for 8 years as the executive producer, he said, well, if it makes you feel any better, obviously I didn't say that, it was just written on their script. Honestly, that's how he welcomed me back from the bank holiday weekend.
2: Anton Deck were forced to say it.
0: Don't worry, mate. No one thinks that. So just play it out. It's effectively what he's saying.
3: They're in autopilot mode, weren't they? Really?
2: Yeah, yes.
0: It's cut pretty deep, Rich. I'm not going to lie. But we're going to go on with the topic du jour, regardless, based on this audio clip.
1: Thank you to every single one of you playing along. On to round two now.
0: Hang
1: with
0: on.
1: The best dressed man on the radio. Mm-hmm. It's Dave Berry.
0: It does sound a bit like he's reading it, doesn't it?
2: It says here, the best dressed man on the radio. He's almost doing inverted...
0: What have I ever done to you guys?
2: He's almost doing inverted commas. The best dressed man on the radio. No, to be fair, I think you are known as that fairly widely.
0: Well,
2: in the
0: anyway.
2: Industry, to be fair,
0: anyway,
2: in all honesty.
0: What I want to know is, thank you, Matt, what are you known for in your place of work? The number is 81215. Did you do something in the past you just can't shake off that story, that thing at the Christmas party? Are you the font of all knowledge on a very specific subject? Or, you know, do like former colleagues of ours, are you known for walking around without any shoes or socks on?
2: Yes, yeah.
0: Padding about the office. are you the go-to person on a certain thing? You know, like Old Swiss and his famous Swiss Army knife.
2: Yes, of course.
0: So what are you known for in your place of work? 8... 12, 15, because of course I am known for being the best dressed man on the radio. Aren't I, Mark?
4: Yes, sir.
0: Thank you. And now this.
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21: To be late, the M5 southbound in Somerset this morning. The carriageway closed following an accident involving a tanker and fuel spillage between junction 22 for Burnham-on-Sea and Bridgwater North at junction 23. The traffic being diverted by the solid diamond symbol and along the A38 Bristol Road. And here's in Norfolk, in Norwich, as you west on the A47. A breakdown now past your block in the carriageway just after the A140 at the Harford Park and Ride. And it's really slow in North Yorkshire, a

0: Welcome along to The Breakfast Show, where I'm intrigued to know, what are you known as at your place of work? The number 81215, Claire from Coleshilton. She says, morning Dave, morning team. At my old place of work, I was known as the store's agony aunt, where every member of staff would come to me with their issues, problems and gossip.
1: Oh, that's great. Yeah, I'd love them to know all the gossip. Come tell me and inform it.
0: Keep them coming. The number's 8, 12, 15. More of them on the way. Up next, however, 10 weeks of tickets. Your chance to see Kasabian live.

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0: Because this morning and for the remainder of the week, we are fully focused on giving you a pair of tickets to see Kasabian live in Finsbury Park this coming summer as we play for the very first time Under the Dog.
3: Yeah, yes.
0: Matt, how's this going to work?
3: Well, Dave, we've taken Kasabian's hit single, Underdog, and given it the Dave Berry Breakfast Show treatment. In front of you, Dave, are six dogs. No.
0: Hello, you.
3: Not real dogs. Audio dogs. So we have six audio dogs. Under one of those lucky pups are a pair of tickets to see Kasabian. Tickle the right dog and the tickets are yours. It's as simple as that, Basset Hound Berry.
0: It is as simple as that. So I'm looking for two callers to come live on air and play Under the Dog. If you want to play, call us right now on 0330 123 1215. That is 0330 123 1215. You could be winning a pair of tickets to see Kasabian live in Finsbury Park. The time is currently 7:40 and 53 seconds. I'll close the lines in 5 minutes. We'll pick two people at random. T's and C's are online.
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21: Well, the A1 in North Yorkshire has reopened northbound from this morning's accidents at Junction 56 with Barton. However, lengthy queues now in Manchester as it's south on the M61. In fact, they're holding the traffic there following an accident as with the M6 at Junction 1 and the Swinton interchange. Severe delays for the M5 southbound in Somerset. That's still closed from this morning's accidents and fuel spillage from Junction 22 for Burnham to Bridgewater North at Junction 23. The traffic being diverted by the solid diamond symbol. And queues heading east to Brighton on the A27 towards a breakdown at the Hope turn off.
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0: Kids.
1: Yes, and this morning, as you are fully aware, it's all about winning your way into Kasabian Live in Finsbury Park this coming summer as we play Under the Dog. There are six adorable doggies in front of me. Yes, there are. Yes, there are. And one of them can win you into Kasabian. Tickle the lucky pup, hear the bark, win the tickets. And joining us this morning, we have Peter. Good morning, Peter.
2: Morning, Dev. Morning, team.
1: Welcome along to the show, Pete. And we have Alex. Hello there, Alex.
3: Hello. Good morning, Dave. Morning, team.
1: Welcome to the show. Hey, both classic rock fans. That's how we are joined in the morning. So, Peter, Alex. Alex, Peter.
3: Hi, Peter.
2: How are we?
1: Peter, you are going to be tickling first. Let me go through the dogs. For your consideration, sir, will it be the beagle, the golden retriever, the French bulldog, the chihuahua, the Pomeranian, or the chow chow?
2: The little French bulldog.
1: Little French bulldog. Okay, let's give it a little tickle. Come in, corner. Oh, no. Oh, the French bulldog's not interested, I'm afraid, Peter. Okay, Alex, it's your turn. You've got the beagle, you've got the golden retriever, the chihuahua, the Pomeranian, or the chow chow. What are you going for? Who's going to get a little tickle, Alex?
3: Let's go with the good old golden.
1: Good old golden, yeah. Oh, no.
3: Unhappy golden.
1: Oh, that big girl's asleep. No, there's no tickets under that dog. Okay, so that means it's back to you, Peter. Beagle, chihuahua, Pomeranian, or chow chow?
2: Chow chow.
1: Okay, let's give the chow chow a little tick and let's see what we're doing.
4: Who's a good boy?
1: You've done it, Peter! The tickets were, of course, going to be under the chow chow. We all knew that. Not the chihuahua, not the Pomeranian, not the beagle, but the chow chow. Alex, it was lovely having you on the show. Thanks for tickling our dog. Peter, enjoy the gig. We'll speak to you soon.
2: Cheers, bud.
1: Well done. Thanks. Take care now. We have another chance for you to win your way into Kasabian in Finsbury Park tomorrow morning on The Breakfast Show. When it comes to home time, it's a big one. It's going to be a great one. It's The Streets, live in Manchester with Bush and Richie from 4.

0: Matt, please don't make that noise on air. Right, coming up in the next hour of the show, the details you need to win £250,000 tomorrow on Make Me A Winner. Plus, I want to know, what are you known as at work? 8, 12, 15. 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Are you the go-to person on a specific subject? You know, do you walk around with no socks on? You're always carrying a Swiss Army knife like we have to work with here. Get in touch right now at 8, 12, 15. We're getting into that next.
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15: Donald Trump suggesting that high fuel prices will drop rapidly once the Iran conflict is resolved. He also says two American ships have crossed a blocked vital shipping route safely under guidance from the US Navy. Iran denies that as their foreign minister says there's no military solution to a political crisis. The US president's told business leaders he's winning the war.
16: We're doing record business. We have stock market that hit even with this military operation. We can't let Iran have a nuclear weapon. We hit all new highs and I said we have to take care of business because we can't let that happen. So we did a little detour and it's working out very nicely.
15: A passenger from the UK remains in a critical but stable condition after an outbreak of hantavirus on a cruise ship in the Atlantic Ocean. Three people have died during the sailing from Argentina to Cape Verde. Travel blogger Jake Ross Marin's among nearly 150 still on the vessel. He's posted an emotional video online.
17: We're not just headlines. We're people. People with families, with lives, with people waiting for us at home.
15: The Prime Minister's described the recent spate of anti-Semitic attacks as a crisis for all of us. Sir Keir Starmer's meeting senior figures later to discuss a unified response to the issue. This morning, the government have promised £1 million to tackle the issue after following attacks in Golders Green in North London. Wearinger, one victim of spikings, calling for more protection in bars after it happened to her.
18: My control was stripped from me so quickly and I was then, that was just gone. And I think that's sort of where yeah, that anxiety stemmed from, just knowing somebody could just take it.
15: That's Molly. She claims she was spiked with a needle at a bar in London, but her case was dropped by police because cameras didn't cover the stairs where the alleged attack happened. She started a petition calling for more CCTV to protect customers. And the UK's worst airport for flight delays is Manchester. The average flight takes off over 19 minutes late. It's followed by Birmingham, Bournemouth, Southampton and Gatwick.
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19: It was all about the late drama last night. Couldn't stop flicking between the footy and the snooker. But let's start with the Premier League. Manchester City boss Pep Guardiola promises his side will keep fighting in the title race after grabbing a late equaliser in a 3-3 draw at Everton. They're 5 points off the top, but with a game in hand over Arsenal, Guardiola says their position is clear.
20: Now it's in our hands. If they win all the games, the title will be for Arsenal. So what we have to do is win our game, next one, recover well, and have to have a series of games, 3 days, and this is what we have to do.
19: Chelsea are ninth after losing 3-1 to Nottingham Forest, their sixth straight top flight defeat. Forest make it 3 league wins in a row, move 6 points away from the drop zone. Back to Arsenal. Tonight is their semi-final second leg against Atletico Madrid. The Gunners are going for a place in the Champions League final for the first time in 20 years. It's 1-1 after the first leg, and last night's snooker went all the way to a last frame decider, 18-17 in the end. China's Wu Yizhe prevailed over Sean Murphy to become the second youngest winner of the World Championship. He's just 22.
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15: Dry and cloudy for most with sunny spells. Scattered showers across the north of the UK, though. Turning cooler this week, but highs today between 13 and 19 degrees.
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0: Welcome along to The Breakfast Show on your Tuesday morning. Don't forget, this is still the home of the no-repeat guarantee. Nobody does it, and if they did, nobody would do it better, because between 9 and 5, we never play you the same song twice, and today, as I say, is no different. It starts at 9 a.m. But right now, well, I want to know, what are you known as at work? Is there something you did you just can't shake off? Are you the font of all knowledge on a specific subject? You know, whatever it may be, get in touch, because I think Deck of Anton Deck fame said it best about me during the world's biggest music quiz.
1: Thank you to every single one of you playing along. On to round two now with the best dressed man on the radio. It's Dave Berry.
0: Felt pretty good about that. You know, I'm a presenter. I'm quite shallow. I'm a fragile person beneath. But I went into the bank holiday weekend feeling pretty good. And then this morning I arrived and the Hypebeast One but executive producer, Mark, a man who is literally paid to prop me up, said, well, you know, they obviously just read it off the script. Yeah. And now I can't help but hear Deck read this.
2: I know.
0: This man reads aloud for a living to a level that has made him a multi-millionaire and a national sweetheart. I can hear him reading the line.
1: Thank you to every single one of you playing along. On to round two now with the best dressed man on the radio. It's Dave Berry.
0: You've totally nobbled me, mate.
2: Yeah.
0: Totally
2: nobbled. It doesn't feel as heartfelt anymore, does it?
3: No, the more I hear that, the more I can hear the sarcasm in his voice as well coming through. Is that what's happening there?
2: Is that
3: too far? Should I?
0: Why is everyone piling on to me today? You get one little compliment. I just really regret the bouquet of flowers, a bottle of champagne I sent over to his house over the weekend. So I feel like an idiot now. Anyway, what are you known for at work? Morning, Dave and the team. I'm known as Peter Pants. After a sleepwalking episode at a work Christmas party on a cruise to Bruges. It was not pretty, from Pete the pool builder. I'm known for talking about my love of Serbia. Well, thank you very much indeed for that.
2: Wow, that's what it says, the message.
0: That is it. Good morning, Dave. Good morning, team. I'm Brit, a tractor salesperson by trade, and I'm known as Britannia Lasagna, as I love lasagna on a meal out. To be honest, they've now shortened it. Everyone just calls me Lasagna. So thank you to Lasagna, Serbia and Peter Pants. Keep coming. There's more next at 8:12:15.

0: Dave, good morning, team. I picked up my name at work and it's Shutdown. In my early 20s, during my telecom apprenticeship, well, where do I start? I accidentally cut off the marketing team's PC at Brentford Football Club.
1: Oh, wow.
0: They lost over 3 hours of work. I shut down an entire print press at the Metro newspaper, wow, causing an entire edition to be delayed by a day. I've cut through stapled, untold electrical cables. I once cut a cable blowing up the telephone equipment for the Balinese High Commission.
1: Wow.
0: I accidentally shut down a wing at the Tate Modern. The list goes on from Dan the Shutdown in Kent.
1: That's impressive, isn't it?
2: What did they say? Once is unlucky, yeah, twice, yeah, you know, it's that kind of thing.
0: Yeah. Shut me down once, fool me. Shut me down. Yeah. Anyway, keep them coming. The number is 81215. But right now, this.
3: Make me a winner. Make me a winner's Mega May.
0: Mega May is in full swing. We're giving more chances to win life-changing cash with two draws this week.
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20: It's solid now, heading out of Swindon on Great Western Way. Roadworks are closing a lane out of the Bladegrove roundabout. And it's still king for over a mile, heading into London on the M1 towards a breakdown, blocking lane at Junction 1 for Staples Corner. Slow heading towards London on the M20 in Kent. An accident now partially blocking the exit slip to Cheriton at Junction 12. And still severe delays in Somerset, as it's south on the M5. Still closed on this morning's accident and fuel spillage between Junction 22 for Burnham, now with Bridgewater at Junction 23, with traffic in

0: Welcome along to the Dave Berry Breakfast Show on your Tuesday morning, where I want to know, what are you famous for? What are you known as in your place of work? Wendy says, Dave, because I have long curly hair, in my last two jobs I've been called Noodles instead of Wendy. A couple of months ago, a colleague introduced me to Kokoro, the noodle bar. This is from Amy. I loved it so much, I kept going every week when I was in the office. I'm now known as Amy the Noodle Girl. So much pressure. I really want a Marks and Spencer's rap, Dave.
1: Yeah, but she's got to keep that image
0: going. Got to keep going, Amy the Noodle Girl. I am Mark, and I am known as the Banana Man because I drove HGVs for Fife's Bananas Internationals in Scotland. Oh, yes. Very nice. Hi, all. I'm Kai from Leeds, and at work I'm known as Bye Bye Kai because of my terrible record of failure in relationships.
2: Bye Bye Kai.
0: Let's leave it there, shall we?
1: Nice note to end on.
0: Yeah, okay. Bye bye, everyone, and bye bye, Kai.
1: Will he ever find love?
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23: News now in Cardiff, as west on the M4. An accident has blocked two lanes, just past the Corriton interchange at junction 32. And really slow heading into Northampton, as west on the A45 Nen Valley Way. An accident partially blocking the carriage road in Earls Barton and the Great Billing interchange. Half an hour travel time in East Sussex, as south on the A22 through Polegate. An accident partially blocking the carriage at the Stone Cross roundabout. And severe delays to the M5 southbound in Somerset, which remains closed. Junction 22 for Burnham, the Bridgewater at junction 23.
22: Absolute 80s.

0: Welcome along to Absolute Radio, where for just over 2 weeks, real beatboxing mattered. It was a challenge laid down to us all by the producers, and this is how it began. The production team have had an idea. Shall we see what they've been thinking about?
1: Open it up.
2: Put us out of our misery, come on.
0: We noticed that this reel...
3: Dave Berry.
0: Oh.
3: Dave Berry.
0: 35,000 likes, 250 comments, over 2,000 reposts and 24,000 shares. We couldn't let something so popular pass us by, so we have a challenge for you, Matt, Andrea and Rich. Yes, it involves us all. It's time for you and the team to beatbox.
2: Oh.
0: We are joined right now by a 4 times UK beatbox champion and the star of the most popular Instagram reel I've posted in a long while. Grace Savage is here, everyone! Can we just have a little flavour?
4: I haven't warmed up, you know.
2: Oh, no.
0: Andrea, you're going to go first.
4: Oh, no.
0: Please beatbox in front of Grace.
4: Under so much pressure.
0: Yeah, that was something. There were some noises that came out like that. I have very mixed feelings about our celebrity judge. She is a singer, a songwriter, a rapper, a presenter, Strictly Come Dancing finalist and friend of the show. Yes, judging our beatboxing skills, or lack thereof, will be Fleur East.
1: Oh, wow. Yeah.
0: Fleur is not going to hold back with her critique, it would seem.
2: Acid tongue, it returns. I can't wait. I love it.
4: Let's get on with it, Rich.
1: Here we go.
5: Book a ticket. Breaking news with Andrea Fox.
6: Dicky Dyson sucks.
4: Well, again, you all had your own spin on it. You both made it your own. But I have to say that with the most skill and technique, I am going to give first place to Mr. Dyson!
0: Yes! Dyson, you've won it! You've won the beatbox! So Matt Dyson was crowned the victor.
2: Thank you.
0: In case you missed it, Andrea came second, I came third, and that means Rich Williams came in last place. Yes. He was fourth. And up next, it ruined his bank holiday weekend, worrying about it, stressing about it. I have been handed yet another scroll contained within your forfeit. I'm going to be unfurling this next.
1: Stop saying it with such glee, by the way. Can I just say,

0: And so, the moment of truth has arrived. The scroll with the little ribbon around it is once again in my hand, where it was just over 2 weeks ago, and the Great British Beatbox Challenge was set by the producers. I'd like to thank everybody that we met along the way.
1: Mm-hmm.
0: Grace Savage, yeah. Fleur East, all the fabulous listeners who got in touch and joined us on air. It was quite the journey, and I can say that because it means a lot to me, these kind of journeys that we get to go on, because I haven't come last.
2: Yeah. You know what, I hear about and read about these things in the news, but to actually be embroiled at the centre of a miscarriage of justice is to be in the centre of that storm is...
1: The judge's decision is final.
2: Yeah, well, I'm sure.
1: So, yeah.
0: You can listen
3: back. T's and C's are online.
0: They are, yeah. You can listen back to the show either in the weekly podcast or, of course, on demand on Rayo, just to hear for yourselves, in case you missed it, how truly awful Rich was.
2: I can't even deny that.
0: So as the producer said all along, there would be a forfeit for the beatboxer who finished in last place. Okay, we don't know what this is either, Rich. We're hearing this for the first time. Dear Breakfast Show beatboxers, firstly, congratulations on tackling the beatbox challenge. It was no mean feat. You did incredibly well performing live in front of singer, songwriter, rapper and presenter Fleur East. Well done. However, for every winner, congratulations Matt Dyson, aka Airblade. There must be a loser, and booking his ticket.
1: Yes, nice.
0: That's a low
1: nice,
0: blow. Nice. For his forfeit is Rich Williams.
2: That's one of the tutorials on the Instagram.
1: Yeah, yeah.
0: And now it's time to reveal your forfeit. Bauer Towers, aka Bauer Media, the esteemed media company for which we work, is a bustling hive of entertainment and celebrity activity throughout the day. Many important, busy and high-profile faces pass through our reception multiple times a day. And so we give you... Oh, no. The beatboxing receptionist.
4: Oh. Oh, yes.
2: Why would you take something bad and make it worse? That makes no sense.
0: Rich, you will be spending the day on the main reception here at Bauer Media, meeting and greeting colleagues, bosses, contractors and celebrities, but all in the style of a beatboxer. The producers have written an example. Good morning, you've reached Bauer Media. But don't worry, Rich. We'll record the entire thing, audio and video, and we'll be bringing it to the nation. Good luck, yours, the esteemed producers. Keep calling themselves that. Rich, your hot take, your live reaction to the news.
2: When I told my kids I was joining the show a few weeks ago, the only thing they said to me, they didn't say congratulations, they didn't say that sounds great, they just said, please don't embarrass us. The only thing they said. So I'd like to formally here apologise to all relatives and children.
0: Hey, that's a rite of passage. Everybody we work with on this show has had to do that at some point. They've had to apologise to their family and friends and children.
2: Yeah, that's a beatbox reception, though, aren't
0: That's a very good point.
1: There's a lot of people come through that door.
0: A lot of people.
1: Who knows who you'll be beatboxing in front of?
0: Let's have another. Who knows? Yeah, the mind boggles. Yeah, let's. Many important, famous, busy, and high-profile people, bosses, contractors, colleagues. They're all.
2: Doesn't it make sense to put the best beatboxer on reception?
1: No, not at all.
0: So that is the forfeit for Rich. We'll be bringing that to you on air very, very soon here on The Breakfast Show. Oh, man.

0: It is Tuesday morning and Rich has just been given the forfeit that he has to do for being the worst beatboxer, not only on the Breakfast Show team, but possibly in the United Kingdom. So you're going to become the beatboxing receptionist. We've just had a little look in the guest calendar from Ents Hub, our fine friends at Ents Hub. So there's a possibility that you could be the beatboxing receptionist for the likes of Chris O'Dowd, Rosamund Pike, Phil and Kirsty.
1: Imagine.
0: Actual Sigourney Weaver.
2: Wow.
0: Westlife.
1: Ooh.
0: And Elaine Page.
2: Right. Appreciate good music.
0: Sorry, that's Sigourney Weaver laughing now. I don't know why I've got that. So, yeah, there's just some of the people who are popping by.
2: There's a danger they might pop straight out.
1: That's true. Could backfire this, couldn't it?
0: Ripley! You're going, okay, bye.
1: Sorry, we've lost the exclusive interview. Thanks to Rich.
0: Let's get Elaine a cup of tea. She looks petrified, bless her. Come on, Elaine, cheer up.
2: Yeah, maybe I won't be the most horrified person in reception after all.
0: The forfeit is on the way here on the Breakfast Show at some point this week, I would imagine. Coming up next, however, well, all the details you need to enter Make Me a Winner. Tomorrow, we're going to give somebody £250,000.
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17: Iran's foreign minister says there's no military solution to a political crisis as the Strait of Hormuz remains closed. President Trump says the US Navy safely guided two American ships through the waterway yesterday, but Tehran disputes that. Housing Secretary Steve Reid's been telling us the UK government's stance on the conflict.
18: Prime Minister was right to keep us out of that war. He's leading international efforts to de-escalate the situation in the Middle East, and we're working with our allies, notably the President of France and our allies in the Gulf, to make sure that the Strait of Hormuz can remain open.
17: Nearly 150 people, including 23 Brits, are stranded on board a cruise ship with a suspected outbreak of hantavirus. The boat's anchored off the coast of Cape Verde, but the country's health authorities aren't allowing it to dock in a port because of the potential risk to public health there. Three people have died. Jewish communities across England are set to receive an extra £1 million of government funding to tackle a rise in anti-Semitism. It comes as Keir Starmer's hosting senior police, business and other officials following last week's Gold is Green attack in North London. Speaking then, the Prime Minister said there's no place for hatred here.
19: People are scared. Scared to show who they are in their community. Scared to go to synagogue and practice their religion. Nobody should live like that in Britain.
17: In the first 3 months of this year, around 2,500 jobs were lost in the hospitality industry. On average, two pubs closed for good every day. And Dolly Parton's cancelled her upcoming Las Vegas residency in September over health concerns. The 80-year-old told fans on Instagram, though she's responding well to treatment, she can't go on stage right now.
7: I can't be dizzy carrying around banjos, guitars and such on 5-inch heels. Not to mention all those heavy rhinestone outfits, the big hair, my big personality. That would make anybody swim-headed.
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14: Right then, could a good 24 hours for Arsenal turn into a great 48 hours? Title rivals Manchester City drop what could be two valuable points after a 3-3 draw at Everton. That result leaves City 5 points behind in the race to be Premier League champions. They do have one game in hand. Tonight, the Gunners could reach a first Champions League final for 20 years if they can get past Atletico Madrid in the second leg of their semi-final at the Emirates. It's 1-1 after the first match. Forest moved 6 points clear of the drop zone with a 3-1 win over Chelsea. And China's Wu Yiza edged out a final frame shootout with Sean Murphy to win the World Snooker Championship 18-17.
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17: Dry and cloudy with sunny spells for most of us. Some scattered showers across the north of the UK. Cooler this week with highs today between 13 and 19 degrees.

0: Welcome along to Absolute Radio, where real music matters, which is why we are extremely proud to call Felix White our brand new stablemate. Yes, the singer-songwriter and musician from the Maccabees, he's joined us. He's got a brand new series and it kicked off on Sunday at 10. If you missed it, you can catch up right now on Rayo. But first, well, it's time for Matt Dyson and the Social Ammunition. Matt, I believe we've got another kind of musical treat coming our way.
1: Well, perhaps this is the sort of thing that Felix and the Maccabees would appreciate, to be honest. There's a guy called Jinzaki34 who plays music using a hand whisk and a ping pong ball in his mouth. So, you know, the ones...
0: So, with, Felix?
1: The double-pronged whisk that spins around, whirs round, and then he taps the metal whisk taps the table tennis ball that's in his mouth, and somehow he changes the tune by moving the ball around. I'll stop talking and just play you a bit. This is him doing Hey Jude by the Beatles.

0: Amazing. Hey Jude, on a hand whisk and a table tennis ball. Come on.
1: How do you discover you can do that?
2: My question exactly. Idea. What on earth is going on
1: yeah,
2: there?
1: Is it the most like dangerous it. Musical instrument on earth?
0: Yes, it looks pretty scary.
3: Has he got all his teeth? That feels like really dangerous.
0: It does. You've got to see him in action to fully appreciate
1: it's
0: it.
1: It's incredible.
0: I'll share it on my Instagram stories. You'll be talking about it later and I've saved your data.

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1: Oh my God! I can't believe it!
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0: 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And they have announced that they are going to go fishing as their summer activity. 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Plus, of course, on top of that, 10 weeks of tickets is back. And on Home Time, they've got your chance to see the streets live in Manchester. Matt, the streets live, yes. And fishing.
1: Oh,
0: it's
1: yeah.
0: Like they're making the Home Time Show for you.
1: I'm there. From
0: it's all
1: four.
0: Of your favourite yeah, things, right?
1: Love it.
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0: It is Tuesday morning, and it is time once again to ponder upon the kind of music you'd like to hear as so many of us head back to work on this slightly shorter week. To give you an example, right now I'm going to focus in on the main station, Absolute Radio Noughties and 90s. All of these songs will be available before 10 a.m. and on the main station. It's my life, it's Bon Jovi. Matt, you're a super fan of Bon Jovi.
1: Yeah, just can't get enough of 80s soft rock. Yeah.
0: That's coming up on the main station, whereas when it comes to noughties, if you want
1: it, come and get it. Or shaky-headed piano men as well. They're always welcome.
0: His cranium dangling from side to side. Babylon, David Gray is on the way. When it comes to 90s, you wanna live. It's Pulp and Common People.
2: I've just seen that in, is anyone watching Love Story? That's on at the moment. There's a big scene with this song.
0: Oh, is there?
2: Yeah.
0: Oh,
2: right. So, it's not a spoiler, just a tune in the thing. Worth watching.
0: Okay. I heard it's very good.
2: It is the kind of thing I'm watching with my wife because it's something we can agree on. I put it that way, rather than something I'm really loving. But you know, stuff.
0: Yeah, you mean the bedrock to any solid marriage? Finding the TV shows you both agree on watching together. Absolutely. Yeah. So all of that music is waiting to go on Rayo, on your smart speaker, or your digital radio.

0: Monday morning, and of course, many of you would have had either super busy or super lazy bank holiday weekend. So if you missed anything that happened here on Absolute Radio, well, you can listen back again on demand on Rayo, including rock and roll football. It returned with the Mats, Ford and Dyson. Matt, what was it all about on Saturday?
1: Well, we talked about out-of-context food after that guy made a massive sandwich at the Atletico Madrid game. We also talked about what made you fall in love with football for the first time. My seven-year-old son, Ted, bought his first football magazine.
0: Did he?
1: Yeah, the weekend. He chose to buy Kick magazine.
0: Oh, you mean
1: magazine.
0: Like Kick? Oh, I see,
1: yeah.
0: And so with posters. He's still got posters.
1: Still got posters in it.
0: Who's a poster boy in a current football magazine?
1: Well, it's all the big Neymars and the Messis of this world still. Okay. So it's all the big name goats in European football. But just
0: because you had Stanley Matthews on your wall, didn't you?
1: In those big shorts with huge hobnail boots on, in the good old days. But it was very nice to reminisce about what first got you to fall in love with the game.
0: Very nice indeed. And you can listen back, as I say, on Rayo right now, and of course the boys will be back this coming Saturday at 2 p.m.
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22: 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It's a

0: That is it. The first show of a slightly shorter week is now done. You can listen back whenever you choose on demand on our app. Its name is Rayo, R-A-Y-O. Search it out wherever you do your underhand secretive app dealings. Now, this show is going to need a name. And there's four in contention. Mm-hmm. I live for the dowels.
1: Yes.
0: Confession from Andrea this morning.
1: Yeah, what a surprise.
0: When we were tackling the flat pack furniture championships. I love a dowel as well.
2: Yeah.
0: But there's always dowels left over, Andrea. You seem to be a flat pack expert. Am I doing something wrong, or are they putting extra ones in there in case one rolls under the sofa or whatever?
2: That's what I assume, because I don't like to think that my skills are bad at flat pack furniture, but they are all kept in a little box with all of the many, many Allen keys I've collected over the years.
0: And those weird spanners that have got all the kind of 50 p's taken out of the middle. Thanks for tickling under our dog.
1: Yeah.
0: It's a rite of passage on this breakfast show to apologise to your kids. And has he got all his teeth?
1: good options. I think we have to go with the underdog competition to give away the Kasabian tickets, really, surely.
0: Yes, thanks for tickling under our dog is the name of the show, and Matt's right, because tomorrow we will have another chance for you to win your way in to see Kasabian live at Finsbury Park as part of 10 weeks of tickets. So that's us for tomorrow. As for you, up next, the details you need to enter Make Me a Winner. Tomorrow is the day we're going to give somebody £250,000, don't you know? So until then, stay safe, stay entertained. Arrivederci.

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7: The top stories this hour. There's increasing uncertainty about whether the ceasefire between Iran and the US is still in place. Tehran claims it's fired on an American warship in the Strait of Hormuz, while Donald Trump says the US has targeted seven Iranian vessels in the shipping passage. Jewish communities across England are set to receive an extra £1 million of government funding to tackle a rise in anti-Semitism. It comes as the Prime Minister's hosting leaders from policing, higher education and business to discuss a unified response to the issue. Community Secretary Steve Reed tells us where the cash will go.
8: We're looking to local authorities, to community organisations for what they want to do and how they can help to build greater resilience in the Jewish community, more security and support for the Jewish community, but also reach out to other communities as well and make sure that we're bringing people together.
7: The Conservatives have called the issue a national emergency. A passenger from the UK remains in a critical but stable condition after an outbreak of the Hanta virus, which comes from rats, on a cruise ship in the Atlantic Ocean. Three people have died during the sailing from Argentina to Cape Verde. And Manchester Airport's been ranked the worst in the UK for flight delays. Flights were an average of 19 and a half minutes behind schedule last year.
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7: For most of us, dry, cloudy and some sunny spells today. Showers mainly across the north of the UK. Highs between 13 and 19 degrees. That's the latest. I'm Andrea Fox.

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1: Morning. My thanks, as ever and always, to Dave Berry and Co. for the Dave Berry Breakfast Show. It's Sarah Champion with you now on this Tuesday morning that feels very much like a Monday. So let's get a nice motivational tune on to kick things off.

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0: Van Halen, Jump on Absolute 80s, the UK's 80s radio station. So hope you're doing okay today. Hope you had a good weekend. As I say, it feels very much like a Monday today, doesn't it? But it isn't. So that's worth celebrating in itself. Start of a four-day week for most of the UK anyway. And I've got a quick lyric quiz, if you're up for it, to guess a song that's coming. Going to give you the opening line to an 80s classic. Let's see if you can guess it from this opener. I thought we might be onto a win here. The song you're about to hear starts with the line, "Goddess on the mountaintop, burning like a silver flame." Have you got it? It's on the way with the Bee Gees, other side of these.
1: 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It's a no repeat guarantee. 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

Goddess on the mountaintop, burning like a solar flame. Very well done to you if you guessed those to be the opening lyrics to the Bananarama classic Venus from our quick lyric quiz. Smug grins and pats on the backs all round if you did. I had a Facebook memory come up not that long ago of interviewing Bananarama, and I can remember asking them what's the one kind of standout memory of the height of their fame back in the 80s, and they said without a shadow of a doubt it was appearing on Top of the Pops, because it was a show that they always used to sort of muscle their way onto as punters, like, you know, go every week if they could, and then they finally got to perform and it was just a real kind of pinch me as this actually happening moment. Right, on to our first Haven't Heard It For Ages request of the day. It's a good one. It's coming from Gavin the Ronda. Love the bass line on this. It's REM with Orange Crush.

0: Mega May has landed, and it's tomorrow that you could be winning £250,000.
1: You are joking. You are joking. You are joking. Oh, my God. Oh, my God. This is the most amazing thing ever.
0: That was our winner, Jessica, on Friday. So be quick, get your entry in now. Tomorrow, someone is going to win life-changing cash. 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

0: proving the theory true that the greatest songs only ever make it to number two in the UK chart. Spandau Ballet with Gold fell just shy of number one in 1983. And 83, by the way, one of our chart show years at the weekend. 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Beat this.
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4: The top stories this hour. There are fresh doubts over the Iranian ceasefire, as both Tehran and Washington are making contradictory claims. Donald Trump says two American flagged vessels passed safely through the vital shipping route. That's something denied by Iran, which says it struck a US warship. Ministers are putting an extra £1 million towards tackling anti-Semitism following last week's Golders Green attack in North London. This comes as the Prime Minister is bringing leaders from the police, business and education together for a summit on this. Here's Community Secretary Steve Reid.
5: Government can and will play its part. We're strengthening police powers and putting in more money to keep the Jewish community more secure. But we need the whole of society to call out anti-Semitism for what it is, and that is racism.
4: The Conservatives have called the issue a national emergency. A 69-year-old British man remains in a critical but stable condition in a South African hospital after a hantavirus outbreak on a cruise ship. Hundreds of passengers are still on board after authorities in Cape Verde refused permission to disembark. And Wales is the only part of Great Britain to report a small rise in the number of pubs. Across England and Scotland, the British Beer and Pub Association say around two pubs are closing each day.
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4: For most of us, dry, cloudy and some sunny spells today. Showers mainly across the north of the UK. Highs between 13 and 19 degrees. That's the latest. I'm Andrea Fox.

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2: Drum roll, please. Thank you very much. Back to the tunes then and back to this morning's No Repeat Guarantee. Our weekday promise, never to play the same song twice between 9 and 5. 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With classics from Yes and Tears for Fears coming your way, we start the hour now with Starship.

0: Tears for Fears on Absolute 80s. Where 10 weeks of tickets giveaways is now underway. When you're into the biggest gigs of 2026. On the Dave Berry Breakfast Show. And then again on Home Time for the next, 9 weeks now. And all this week, you can win tickets to see the mighty Kasabian in Finsbury Park. On the Dave Berry Breakfast Show, Bush and Richie can sort you tickets to see the Streets in Manchester or London. 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All the details you need at absoluteradio.co.uk. Right, back to the tunes this morning. And a wondrous one-hit wonder, as requested, on the way as this hour's Haven't Heard It For Ages with ABC. Other side of these.
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0: This month, there'll be more chances to win or make me a winner. Because, like a cold Victorian, we'll be doubling up on our draws.
1: Oh my God! I can't believe it!
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Dave Angel strolling down the hill that I see in my mind's eye every time we play Mike Oldfield's Moonlight Shadow. Such a fan of the Far Show. Got a brilliant Billy Ocean on the way this morning after this hour's I Haven't Heard It For Ages. This one's been requested by Matthew this morning. It's such a great song. Exactly the kind of stuff we're after on Haven't Heard It For Ages, by the way. Matthew, in Billinghurst, this one is all yours this morning. It's The Adventures and Broken Land.

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1: A sheep bleating in distress. 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

0: You heard that right. We are making May mega by giving you even more chances to win. And it's now tomorrow that someone will scoop a quarter of a million.
1: You are joking. You are joking. You are joking. Oh, my God. Oh, my God. This is the most amazing thing ever.
0: Want to be our first Mega May winner? 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

Robert Palmer on Absolute 80s. Sarah Champion with you this morning. I hope I find you well and enjoying the tunes. Got some classic rock from Whitesnake coming your way very soon. And from midday today, we're bringing you our mini mixtape. Always on a theme. The theme today, songs that are for the postal service. I wonder if you can guess what's coming from the Proclaimers. All Alone's taking us there now.

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6: The top stories this hour. The Prime Minister's warned anti-Semitism in Britain will not be tolerated.
7: We can't accept a future where communities feel safer only behind higher walls. Security is essential, but that is not enough. We must also deal with the forces that drive this hatred in the first place.
6: He's hosting leaders from a cross-section of society this lunchtime, including business, education and faith. It follows a spate of attacks against Jewish communities. Sir Keir Starmer says the government's taking action to tackle what he's described as a crisis.
7: Today, I can announce we're calling on universities to demonstrate action. We will now expect them to publish the scale of the problem on their campuses, as well as the specific steps they have taken to clamp down on it.
6: Elsewhere, experts are warning the Iran ceasefire may be over after what appears to be new attacks in the Strait of Hormuz. Ships have been hit in the vital shipping route, but US and Iranian versions of events differ. And finally, Manchester Airport says punctuality is affected by factors that are outside of its control, as it's been ranked the UK's worst for flight delays. Passengers at Liverpool Airport typically experience the shortest waits.
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6: For most of us, dry, cloudy and some sunny spells today. Showers mainly across the north of the UK. Highs between 13 and 19 degrees. That's the latest. I'm Andrea Fox.

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2: 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It's songs that are for the postal service. So Adam and the Ants, Stand and Deliver on the way. We start with you two.

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0: 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The validity of the literal police was being questioned by a listener after they looked into a dictionary definition of the word. I mean, that is scandalous. It's a regular feature with John Richardson. And there was also tips for wedding guests on the show after producer Will missed the show at the weekend by attending his first ever wedding. If you missed the show, you can catch up on our Rayo app or wherever you get your podcasts. And if you've got anything you'd like to share with John, by the way, his email is john@absoluteradio.co.uk. He's back this Saturday on Absolute 80s. Paul Young on the way as we get back to the tunes this morning with Haven't Heard It For Ages from Wax, set to play as well.
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Greg the Carpenter's been in touch to request we play this one. Pleasure to play it. This is Wax.

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in the works. Tom Cruise reprising his role as Maverick. I'll have another cracking soundtrack, no doubt, as well. And with Berlin, my work here for the day is more or less done. In fact, my work here for a little while is done because I'm off on my holiday tomorrow. I'm flipping wait. Back soon, though. Leave you in the meantime with Jane Wheedlin and Rush Hour.

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0: The top stories this hour. The Prime Minister's warned anti-Semitism in Britain will not be tolerated.
14: We can't accept a future where communities feel safer only behind higher walls.
0: Sir Keir Starmer held the Downing Street summit with education, business and faith leaders to develop a unified response.
14: We're calling on universities to demonstrate action. We will now expect them to publish the scale of the problem on their campuses, as well as the specific steps they have taken to clamp down on it.
0: The World Health Organization says a rare virus linked to rats may have been passed between people on a cruise ship. Three passengers have died after contracting the virus. There are plans to evacuate two patients. A murder investigation has been launched after a man was shot dead in South London. Three other people were taken to hospital following the shooting in Brixton. A Manchester airport has been ranked the UK's worst for flight delays. The Civil Aviation Authority recorded the average flight taking off 90 minutes and 30 seconds late.
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1: 10 weeks of tickets is back this week. 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

0: Michael Jackson beat it, which is now number 22 in the UK singles chart. Billie Jean has re-entered the top 40, and so has Don't Stop To Get Enough. And this is because of the new film Michael, which is out now. All about Michael Jackson, of course, played by Jaafar Jackson, who is Michael Jackson's nephew and the son of Jermaine Jackson. It's Absolute 80s on a Tuesday afternoon. Depeche Mode up next.
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on Absolute 80s on this Tuesday afternoon, the first day of the working week. So that's not bad, is it? A nice short week. And I've got some great music for you today. This one is from the album Reckless, Bryan Adams and Heaven.

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10: The top stories this hour. The Prime Minister's hosted a meeting in Downing Street on tackling anti-Semitism. Leaders from a cross-section of society, including education and faith, joined the talks. It comes as the government announced £1 million in extra funding for Jewish community groups. Sir Keir Starmer says we fight for British values.
11: It's not enough to simply say we stand with Jewish communities. Of course we do, but we must show it and act it.
10: The US Defence Secretary insists a ceasefire with Iran's not over. Pete Hegseth says America isn't looking for a fight over the Strait of Hormuz. The World Health Organization says a rare virus linked to rats may have been passed between people on a cruise ship. Three passengers have died. There are plans to medically evacuate two patients. And new figures suggest around two pubs are shutting every day across the UK. The British Beer and Pub Associations warn that means the loss of more than 2,000 jobs. A 15% tax relief for pubs and music venues came into effect last month.
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10: Dry for most places this afternoon with cloud and sunny spells for most areas. Turning cold further north. That's the latest. I'm Alex Richardson.

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0: Bon Jovi, Living on a Prayer on Absolute 80s. It's the No Repeat Guarantee. 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

Aerosmith, Dude Looks Like a Lady on Absolute 80s. Today is shed day. If you have a shed and you like hanging out in your shed, today is the day for you. It's a day for everything. And now, Suzanne Vega, Marlene on the Wall, Absolute 80s.

0: Eurythmics, Thorn in My Side, and Bonnie Tyler on the way. 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

The wonderful voice of Bonnie Tyler, Total Eclipse of the Heart on Absolute 80s. And from that wonderful voice to this one from Tina Turner. And this is in the film Mad Max Beyond Thunderdome from 1985.

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11: They were everyday customs officers.
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15: The top stories this hour. Sir Keir Starmer's promise to rush through new legislation to tackle anti-Semitism in the UK. The Prime Minister's met Jewish community leaders in Downing Street today. The government's announced £1 million in extra funding for community groups. The US Defence Secretary has promised the Strait of Hormuz is now being protected by a powerful red, white and blue dome. Peter Hegseth says American destroyers are being supported by hundreds of jets, helicopters and drones. The World Health Organization says a rare virus linked to rats may have been

0: pass between people on a cruise ship. Three passengers have died. There are plans to medically evacuate two patients. And a world record-breaking number of people want to take part in next year's London Marathon. More than 1.3 million people entered the ballot. Organisers are exploring a one-off two-day edition for next year.
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0: Dry for most places this afternoon with cloud and sunny spells for most areas. Turning cold further north. That's the latest. I'm Alex Richardson.
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2: Three fantastic songs. We had the Pointer Sisters' Automatic, Duran Duran, The Reflex, Queen, I Want to Break Free. Nice, easy one today. These are all from the same year, and that year is 1984. Well done if you've got the Chain Reaction right today. It's back tomorrow at 3.

0: tying your mind in a knot and then swallowing it and then regurgitating it like some sort of bird.
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1: Oh, my God! 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
0: Tomorrow,

John Mellencamp, Jack and Diane on Absolute 80s. Last week, Bush and Ritchie announced they want to go fishing as their new summer activity. So over the bank holiday weekend, they made a few phone calls, they made some plans, and they will have an angling announcement when they return today from 4. That's Bush and Ritchie back on the Home Time Show at 4 o'clock today.

0: set on the way. This is Absolute 80s. Now something rather big is happening this month. Mega May has landed. 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Calls charged at the standard rate over 18s only and lines close at 5pm tomorrow. 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
12: Merrin, what's...
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11: Top stories this hour. Keir Starmer's promised to rush through new legislation to tackle anti-Semitism in the UK. The Prime Minister's met Jewish community leaders in Downing Street. The government's announced £1 million in extra funding for community groups. Elsewhere, the Prime Minister says the government's putting plans in place for the onward travel of British nationals stuck on board a cruise ship hit by a hantavirus outbreak. Two crew members have been described as needing urgent medical care. Nissan's announced it's combining production lines its Sunderland plant. It asked the Japanese car makers to cut 10% of its European workforce. Institutional misogyny is being blamed for police missing signs of the murder of Katie Simpson in County Londonderry 6 years ago. Their reviews concluded not one officer thought seriously about abuse or control in the initial investigation. Jonathan Cresswell was charged with murdering the show jumper, but he took his own life during a trial. And a world record-breaking number of people want to take part in next year's London Marathon. More than 1.3 million people have entered the ballot.
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11: Manager Mikel Arteta can't wait to lead Arsenal in tonight's Champions League semi-final second leg with Atletico Madrid.
12: Excitement, really hungry. I mean, it's difficult to express the desire to live that moment, and especially with our people in front of them. They've been waiting for so long to have this kind of night.
11: Ties level at 1-1 after the first match in Spain. Arsenal are attempting to reach the final for just the second time in the club's history. They last went all the way in 2006. Phil Foden's agreed a new contract in principle with Manchester City. The England midfielder, whose current deal expires at the end of next season, is expected to commit until 2030. And women's tennis world number one Aryna Sabalenka suggested the sport's biggest stars could boycott future Grand Slam events. A group of 20 leading players have expressed deep disappointment at the prize money on offer at the French Open this month.
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11: Cloud and some patchy rain moving southwards tonight, with many places staying dry. A few blustery

0: Showers across northern Scotland. That's the latest. I'm Alex Richardson.
1: Let's not beat around the bush or the Richie.
2: Mark in Cardiff, 7-year-old, had his souvenir boomerang confiscated.
3: That'll come back to haunt you.
4: Thank you very much.
1: The show whose very name irks every person on their way to start a night shift.
3: I've run out in my pyjamas and run down the entire street with the wheelie bin rattling behind me. Get to the front. I said, but is it too late to be able to put this one in? The fellas that were doing the bins says, mate, the black bin van hasn't even been yet. So it hasn't even turned up.
1: Home time with Bush and Richie.

0: Like a cold Victorian, we'll be doubling up on our draws.
1: Oh my God! I can't believe it!
0: Tomorrow, win £250,000 for Mega May.
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0: Absolute.

0: At the very start of what is, and let's be completely honest, it's going to be a horrific four-day week. It always is after a bank holiday. We'll take the edge off with some music. It's home time.
1: And I certainly hope that this four-day week gets better, because I have had an awkward start to today.
0: Oh, dear.
1: So, remember the film Notting Hill and very famously Hugh Grant going to what is called in the industry a junket. And in the movie, he goes to interview Julia Roberts and has to pretend he's from Horse and Hound magazine.
0: Oh, yeah.
1: So just to give people a reference point for the kind of event that I had to go to this morning to interview two, shall we say, worldwide TV stars.
0: Ooh.
1: One of whom I've got quite a soft spot for.
0: Oh, really?
1: Yes, that's being honest.
0: Okay.
1: And a fair bit of prep had gone into this. And as I'm sat in the waiting room waiting for my time to be called through, I get up to start making my way through. And a gentleman who I've been sat talking to from a rival radio station, just to add to the awkwardness...
0: Who is it? Who was this person?
1: Suddenly goes, Richie, you're flying low.
0: Oh.
1: Can you imagine sitting down for an interview with these global TV stars?
0: Yeah.
1: And there I am in my tight black jeans.
0: Which you wore specially.
1: Which I wore specially, thank you very much. With the trapdoor open. Horrific.
0: Well, first of all, whoever the rival radio station person was, that's like a ceasefire.
1: It certainly is.
0: That's the Straits of Hormuz right there. Let's call it quits for a bit.
1: Yeah.
0: Because they've warned you off.
1: Yeah.
0: It's hard to kind of convey to people listening how awful these junk... Going to do a junket is a bit like having an STI test. Just sit in the hallway and wait.
1: It's not why I was flying low, by the way.
0: It can be a hugely embarrassing thing, and there's lots of cameras in there and lights. So if you'd have gone in there,
1: it would have been awful.
0: They might not have let you back in again. It might have been an official complaint.
1: It would have been a horrendous sliding doors episode. I do think flying low is one of the worst wardrobe malfunctions.
0: Yeah, it's... obviously, 99% an accident. But there's that 1% where people think you might have done it on purpose.
1: It was an accident, by the way.
0: I don't doubt it for a second. Is that why we're talking about it? Is this the backstory?
1: No, it's not backstory. No, it's not. Please do, if you have the courage, share with us your wardrobe malfunctions. Extra points for flying low. 8, 12, 15.

0: All right, how's it going? This is Home Time on what we think is a Tuesday afternoon. Keep listening. Some big fishing news on this show. You're going to love this. After five.
1: I put it to you that flying low is the worst of all the wardrobe malfunctions. Maybe you've suffered that and would like to share the embarrassment, or it's a different one for you. Do let us know. 8-12-15. I'm a dental nurse, says this text. We see gentlemen flying low quite a lot. They must be so nervous about seeing the dentist, they forget to zip up.
0: Can I give the dental nurse a bit of advice? Mm-hmm. Make the doors a bit thicker so we can't hear you drilling people's teeth out whilst we're waiting.
2: It's a very good point.
0: How about that? Missy's been on and has sent a photo that she's taken of another lady on holiday who had a malfunction, mm-hmm. who has obviously come out of the bathroom and has got what appears to be a tail of toilet roll.
1: Oh dear.
0: Attached to the back of her skirt.
2: That's not a good one.
0: So I don't know whether you say flying low is the worst. Maybe it's not.
1: Hats off to the person who told me that I was flying low, though, because that person who's just sent him a message just took a picture.
0: Exactly. So, yeah, that's a good person.
1: Share yours, please. 8-12-15. Is it a bird? Is it a plane? No, Mega May has landed. Tomorrow, you could be winning £250,000 on Wednesday. 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
26: The M5 southbound is closed through Somerset with a collision between a tanker and a car, junction 22 to 23, a queue from 21, severe delays with a full southbound closure. It's also busy on the M6 northbound where there was an object on the carriageway near the M5 interchange. The M6 southbound is also affected by a collision through Cumbria, junction 42 to 41, a lane closure on the southbound side, and the M8 westbound is very slow with emergency repairs near to junction 5. One lane is closed. I'm Nick Arquette.
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0: This is the Hometime Show on Absolute Radio, where 10 weeks of tickets rumbles on. This week on the show, you can win your way to go and see the Mighty Streets in a little game where we do a bit of rapping.
1: Earlier this morning, I was at an interview of two global TV stars, and just seconds before meeting them, I was told I was flying low, saved from a wardrobe malfunction, which would have been very embarrassing. Do share yours. It's pure grade A carry-on fast this afternoon.
0: And this is unbelievable. This text says, when we got married, on our first meeting with the wedding planner, he appeared to have split his trousers but didn't know. We sat down only to be... I have to say, it's a body part.
1: It's a body part.
0: We sat down only to be treated to the sight of one of his testicles. To make it worse, we couldn't help but laugh in his face and didn't have the guts to say why. This carried on... 20 minutes of us giggling and trying to stifle it, but before he realised, I suddenly tried to move a clipboard over it. To this day, it still gets me every time I think about it.
1: Oh dear, oh dear, oh dear.
2: Oh my God.
1: Matt in Barrow says, I took my old ailing boxer to the vets. As I lifted him out of the car and onto the pavement, I ripped my jeans from back to crotch. I had to take him in and keep my back to the reception desk and then against the wall on the way into the room. Then the same on the way back out, whilst sweating bullets, carrying an ill boxer top.
0: Wow, what an incredible bit of improvisation.
1: Oh, I don't feel so bad about me flying low earlier. Adrian, what did you see?
3: Yeah, I was at a gig with some friends about 5 years ago during COVID, watching James Walsh
0: from Star Sailor. Star Sailor, yeah. Mm.
3: Yeah, doing a solo performance, and we were all sat down in sofas because you weren't allowed to stand up. And we were sat right at the front, and my friend, she nudged me and said, his flies are undone. Do you think I should tell him? And I said, yeah, because the gig's just started. So when there was an interlude between songs, she whispered in his ear and said, your flies are undone, James.
0: How did James take that? What was his approach?
3: He was very good. He laughed it off and he said, thank you for that. And then he just did them up straight in front of the crowd.
0: The consummate professional.
3: Yeah.

0: Tuesday's No Repeat Guarantee. It is home time with Bush and Richie on Absolute Radio. Jason in Bristol says, I didn't realise until just now that I was getting undressed and looked down, I've been walking around with a sock attached to my Velcro pocket all day.
1: Pretend it's like a little hand puppet or something. Mr. Smiley. What was that, Mr. Smiley?
2: I want another coffee.
1: You be quiet. You've had too many. In other news, Felix Wright, the singer-songwriter and the musician from the Maccabees, has joined the Absolute Radio family for a brand new series. 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

0: Taking the edge off being back at work, sweaty and scared after a bank holiday weekend. 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
1: Wardrobe malfunctions are so funny. It's just the rules. You're sharing yours today. Louise in North Yorkshire says, I once went for a job interview. See, there's a great start. You know what's coming. A job interview with a long parka-style coat on due to the rain. When I arrived at reception, I couldn't undo the coat as the zip was stuck. The receptionist tried to help me, pulled the zipper up tighter, thinking she could then pull it down with a bit more force. No, it was stuck fast. I tried to pull it over my head, but just ended up all sweaty and my hair was all over the place. I ended up having the interview... with my coat zipped up to my neck, wet with rain, and me a sweaty mess. Needless to say, I didn't get the job.
0: Oh my God, they killed Kenny from South Park. This text says, I was once on a date and the man I was with started complaining that his trousers didn't feel right. As we were walking, he started to shake his leg and a pair of boxers fell out the bottom. He just left them there and carried on walking. What is going on with people today?
1: Jenny, share yours, please.
2: Well, years ago, I used to work at Quicksave and it was a uniform that had like crystals there in the front of it and you wore your own clothes underneath it and then you had the overall on top.
0: Right.
2: It was a really, really hot day and all I got on is just my underwear, stockings and suspenders because it was so hot and then obviously my overall over the top.
0: Right.
2: In a rush to get to the pub later on that evening, completely forgetting that I hadn't got anything on underneath it, I ran down the aisle towards the changing rooms, sadly in the direction opposite the customers were coming so they could see everything. Whipped my overall off, let it drop to the floor, stepped out of it, and then thought, oh my God, I'm naked in Quicksave.
0: Oh my God, I'm naked in Quicksave. Sounds like a Channel 5 programme.
2: Honestly, you've got nothing to worry about with your zip undone. Yeah, I literally stood there in Quicksave, this bloke coming down the cornflakes aisle, got this box of cornflakes, and he's just like, oh!
1: He should have handed them to you to protect your modesty.
2: I wish he had. Honestly, I wish he had.
0: Wow.
2: That was 30 odd years ago and I'm still traumatised.
0: Just going to just Google it now to see what Quicksaves we've got near us in Leon C.
2: Oh, dear.

0: Time with Bush and Richie on Absolute Radio. Tuesday evening on 10 weeks of tickets this week. And tonight, the chance for you to win tickets to go and see the Streets in Manchester.
1: Can anybody hear me? Liars. Today's No Repeat guarantee might be over, but it'll be back tomorrow morning at 9 a.m. and there's plenty of songs coming up all around our stations over the next half an hour.
0: Biffy Clyro are playing their biggest ever headline show, playing Finsbury Park in July. 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
7: The top story is this hour. Sir Keir Starmer's promise to rush through new legislation to tackle anti-Semitism in the UK. The Prime Minister's met Jewish community leaders in Downing Street today. Elsewhere, in Sir Keir Starmer says the government's putting plans in place to bring British cruise passengers home. After an outbreak of Hansa virus, three passengers have died. There's concerns over the future at Sunderland's Nissan plant as the company announced they plan to combine production lines. A Japanese carmaker says they're cutting around 10%. The European workforce. Our reporter Tom Hale has more.
8: Yes, the announcement this afternoon revealed the company planned to consolidate production from two lines into one at the Wearside plant. Their statement says the changes are to reduce complexity and to operate in a sustainable way. It's thought around 900 jobs will be lost out of just over 9,000 across Europe, but we've been told that no manufacturing roles will be lost.
7: And new figures suggest around two pubs are shutting every day across the UK.
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7: Arsenal boss Mikel Arteta aims to lead his team to their first Champions League final in 20 years when they host Atletico Madrid tonight. Arteta says he can't wait.
9: I feel the energy in and amongst the team, our supporters. So these are the moments that we want to live together. We had a lot of work as a club, as a team, after 20 years to be in this position again. And we are so hungry to get a game that we want.
7: Ellen White's to be inducted into the National Football Museum's Hall of Fame in Manchester. The former England international will be honoured at a special ceremony next month. And Spanish golfer John Rahm struck a deal with the DP World Tour that lets him keep his membership and stay eligible for next year's Ryder Cup. The 2023 Masters champion had previously refused to pay fines or meet the event requirements accepted by other LIV players and faced a ban.
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7: Cloud and some patchy rain moving southwards tonight with many places staying dry. A few blustery showers across northern Scotland. That's the latest. I'm Alex Richardson.
1: Two grown adult males.
10: I've just been off making an Irish liqueur coffee. The most comforting drink. Well, I've bought double cream and I would say that's not the look we're supposed to get.
11: Word.
10: It's completely sunk. 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
11: That's curdled.
10: It's got whiskey in it, though.
1: Filling the gaps between the songs.
10: I feel like we are contractually obliged to try it now.
11: Oh, my God.
10: Oh. I'll go and pour them down the sink, and I feel like I'm ruining my own side of the argument here.
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0: Bush and Richie here with Home Time on a Tuesday. 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
1: So you may remember, over the past week, we talked about wanting to go fishing this summer, and everyone who's mentioned it has spoken about how effective it is at helping with mental health, stress and anxiety. Being down by a river or lake with a fishing rod in hand seems to be very beneficial for people's minds.
0: That is why, on May 13th, which is next Wednesday, we've had a rush of blood to the head, we've gone and done it, we've booked a lake. We'll be taking Home Time to Puddle Dock Fishery in Upminster for a day of fishing and honest open conversation about mental health.
1: We're going to be doing the Home Time show from Puddle Dock as well, and we'd love for you to come join us for a day of fishing and to raise awareness for Mental Health Awareness Week. 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

0: Hope you're enjoying the tunes on this Tuesday evening here on Home Time. So we just revealed our plans for Mental Health Awareness Week. This month, we're going to be going to, we've booked a lake, Puddle Dock Fishery in Upminster for a day of fishing and honest open conversation about mental health. That is Wednesday, May the 13th. We'd love for you to come and join us as well because we want to extol the virtues of getting outside because we've had so many amazing messages from you guys about how beneficial you found fishing and the great outdoors to your mental health. You can email us hometime@absoluteradio.co.uk.
1: We're very much looking forward to it. It's going to be a bit of a learning curve for both of us, looking at information about the lake here. A 30-peg true mixed lake. What's that mean?
0: So like pick and mix. And then there's a bit here that says the road lake has one long island up the centre. Surely if you want to catch stuff, we need to somehow get out to the island.
1: The island sounds cool.
0: I feel like getting on the island, camping, and refusing to come back across again.
1: It says that the depth is roughly 1.6 metres, which lends itself to waggler and feeder fishing.
0: Waggler and feeder sound like a cop duo.
1: Or a dance act.
0: We will be taking this seriously, but any advice, greatly welcome. Sign up now, we'll see you there. We're making Mega May by giving you even more chances to win. 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
16: The M5 southbound is completely closed. Junction 22 to 23 with a tanker and car needing recovery. A collision on that stretch, a queue from 21. The M2 London-bound is partially blocked by a collision involving a van. Junction 5, a queue from Junction 4. And the M25 anti-clockwise is busy where there was a broken down car. Junction 24 to 23. The M1 southbound is affected now by a collision at Junction 27. The exit slit road coming off there is down to one lane. That's the latest. I'm Nick Arkell.
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0: I'm Tom with Bush and Richie on Absolute Radio, which a week tomorrow is coming from the Puddle Dock Fishery in Upminster, which we have booked for a special day. Come fish with us on Home Time as we raise awareness for Mental Health Awareness Week. The good people at Tackling Minds, a fantastic charity, have helped us find a good spot for our debut next week. A reminder, if you're a keen angler or fancy a go, please get involved by emailing hometime@absoluteradio.co.uk. We'd love you to join us.
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2: Well, let's speak to Dave Lyons from Tackling Minds. Dave, welcome to the show. Tell us about this charity that you formed back in 2020 then.
3: So, like you say, I set up the organisation back in 2020. So just to rewind a little, I struggled with my own mental health issues, and at the time I had no coping mechanisms, and unfortunately I turned to alcohol, which in the short term worked, but unfortunately I found myself getting heavily addicted to alcohol in the end, to the point I was physically addicted and being in and out of detox facilities numerous times, and yeah, just really, really struggled with it. Then during a period of abstinence, I got back into my fishing after years away. I'm talking 25 years away, and that love of the sport had never left me. And yeah, I got some tackle, and before you know it, I'm out on the bank again. And instantaneously, I saw the benefits, the mental health and well-being benefits that I've always said over any medications or talking therapies. You know, it got me out of the house, socialising and reaping the many benefits nature has to offer us, you know, as the research now says.
0: Addiction recovery has obviously been a fantastic benefit for you, Dave. What other kind of groups have you found that Tackling Minds have really been able to support?
3: You know, we work with a number of organisations, be it Army veterans who are struggling with PTSD, so addiction issues such as myself, that's not necessarily alcohol addiction or drug addiction, it could be gambling addiction as well. We work with mental health patients, so that could be from the NHS or many of the local community organisations. So it's anybody who we feel is struggling and we feel that would benefit from being outside and in nature.
2: And on top of that as well, Dave, one thing that's been a real surprise to us, because we've had so many listeners suggest that fishing is a great way of getting outside, and it's not just a solitary endeavour. There's a camaraderie, and you end up chatting to people when you're down at the bank as well, right? It's not just a solo thing.
3: No, 100%. Again, a lot of people that we work with are struggling getting outside the house or just not having that social interaction back in their life. So when they get outside on the bank, you know, speaking to our volunteers who also have lived experience, you know, the joy of fishing, you know, you're not making eye contact. And what it does, it opens up conversations that wouldn't necessarily happen in any other environment. Then there's a sort of competition that comes with fishing and the camaraderie that comes with that. You know, the friendships we see formed on a week-to-week basis, months down the line, is amazing to see. You just see the improvement on people from day one to, you know, throughout the project.
0: Dave, you referred to the volunteers there. It's interesting you use that word, because we're speaking to you as Dave. I think next week you're going to Buckingham Palace. I think we should be calling you David.
3: Yeah, so, well, Dave. So I'm going to say, well, the organisation has been chosen for what is called the Kings Award for Voluntary Service, which is the equivalent of an MBN, the highest recognition for a voluntary organisation. Yeah. That award isn't for myself, but in recognition for all the amazing work the volunteers do, you know, giving up their time to supporting other people.
0: But we really appreciate the fact that you're gonna help us with our fishing venture. Come fish with us as we head down to Upminster for our special day for Mental Health Awareness Week. You're going to come down and join us, Dave?
3: Yeah, I'm going to come down. I've heard your skills at up to much, so I thought I'd come down and give you some coaching, to be honest.
2: Okay, well, you heard right, that's for sure. Well, listen, it's a real honour. We've been blown away and bowled over, really, by just the warmth that the fishing community have, and people who want to get into fishing. And I don't know, it just seems like a lovely thing. I think it's going to help a lot of people out. So we'll see you down by the bank.
3: Look forward to it. Thank you.
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0: That's right, 10 weeks of tickets is back. It's week two. 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
2: And that is why we are giving you the chance to win your way to see The Streets at Manchester's Castlefield Bowl, 11th of July. You just need to play a game that we've called The Streets Streets. Now, I know, Bush, that you've been inspired by Mike Skinner recently.
0: I have, yeah, I really have.
2: To write a street-style rap about a famous street.
0: Yeah, I've really kind of got into it over the past, like, 24 hours, 48 hours.
2: Hats off. I'd love to hear it. I'm sure everyone would.
0: Well, I did lay down a track a bit earlier on, so I can play that. It's fresh from the studio. Have a little listen to this. Black Door, number 10. Yeah, it's glossy like a screen. Larry the Cat lurks about like he runs the whole scene. Press flash flickers when I'm clocking. Who's in? Who's out? Same old street, same old talk. Just a different headline clown.
2: That's brilliant.
0: Thanks very much. Yeah, it took a little while to get the right takes for it and stuff, but no, I'm pretty happy with it.
2: Nailed it.
0: It'll be out end of the month.
2: I'd love to know whether anyone can work out the street, though, that you were rapping about in the style of The Streets. I can work it out.
0: Well, I mean, it is pretty tricky, but, you know, all the hooks and all the clues are there in the lyrics themselves. If you think you know, or you want to win your way to see The Streets at Manchester's Castlefield Bowl on the 11th of July, call right now on 0330 123 1215. That's 0330 123 1215. The time right now is 5:35. You've got 5 minutes, and all the T's and C's are online. Good luck.
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22: M5 southbound is closed through Somerset, junction 22 to 23, with a tanker and car awaiting recovery, a collision causing a queue from junction 21. It's also busy on the M11 southbound through Essex, queuing junction 5 through to 4, where there was a collision. M2 Londonbound still partially blocked by an incident involving a van near junction 5. And the M40 southbound, that's queuing at junction 9. Traffic's been stopped because of a lorry fire on the exit slit road. It's busy on the M57 northbound near the end of the motorway with an obstruction on the junction. I'm Nick Arkell.
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0: It certainly is back, 10 weeks of tickets. Tonight we have your chance to see the streets at Manchester's Castlefield Bowl on the 11th of July as we play The Street Streets. On the line, hoping for their chance to win, is the amazingly named Macaulay. You right, Macaulay?
2: Yeah, not too bad.
0: Where's that name come from then? Is that after Macaulay Culkin?
2: Yeah, my parents named me after the Home Alone actor.
0: Wow, it could have been called Joe Pesci.
2: It would have been better.
0: Wouldn't it? Love it. It's a great name. Good on you.
3: Well, look, Macaulay, Bush has been getting into the streets recently, and we heard earlier him rap about a famous street. In fact, I wonder, for those that have just tuned in, maybe would you be able to rap one more time for us?
0: Yeah, sure. Absolutely. I'll spit out some more tunes. Here we go. Black Door, number 10. Yeah, it's glossy like a screen. Larry the Cat lurks about like he runs the whole scene. Press flash flickers when I'm clocking. Who's in, who's out? Same old street, same old talk. Just a different headline clown.
3: So good.
0: What about that? You think it was Mike himself?
3: You really would, but it's not. It's you. Macaulay, which street was Bush rapping about?
2: It's got to be Downing Street.
3: Macaulay, you've won a pair of tickets to see the streets at Manchester's Castlefield Bowl, 11th of July.
2: Oh, nice. Brilliant.
0: Good lad. Well, we love meeting you with a fantastic name, and keep an eye out. I might be brought out on stage halfway through for a bit of a duet with Mike himself.
3: As if.
2: That'd be good.
0: Brilliant, he sounds enthused about that. Well, listen, if you missed out today, there are more Streets tickets to be won on Home Time tomorrow. I mean, I was thinking, Richie, maybe would you fancy doing us a...
3: I'm not sure I'd be as good as you.
0: Spitting some rhymes for us tomorrow?
3: Let me see.
0: Okay, we'll see what happens. We'll pencil him in. You can listen to the Dave Berry Breakfast Show, where he will be giving away tickets to go see Kasabian.

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1: Very excited about doing our show live from Puddle Dock Fishery next week. 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We've already got a load of people getting in touch, which is great. We've also had a lot of people make lovely comments about Puddle Dock Fishery in Upminster. But weirdly enough, they've been commending it on something that we didn't expect. And we've got to talk about that next.
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13: The top story is this hour. Nissan's shutting a production line in Sunderland, but says manufacturing jobs won't be among 900 to go across Europe. The car maker says it's making changes to operate in a sustainable and profitable way. Hate crimes against the Jewish community are going to be fast-tracked through the courts. It's after recent anti-Semitic attacks. The Prime Minister held an emergency meeting earlier.
14: It's not enough to simply say we stand with Jewish communities. Of course we do, but we must show it and act it.
13: Universities have been told to report how they address anti-Semitic incidents. Some campaign groups say measures like that aren't enough. Plans are in place to help British people stranded aboard a virus-hit cruise ship. Three people with hantavirus, a rat-borne disease, have died. And a world record-breaking number of people want to take part in next year's London Marathon. More than 1.3 million people entered the ballot. Organisers are exploring a one-off two-day edition for 2027.
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13: Manager Mikel Arteta can't wait to lead Arsenal in tonight's Champions League semi-final second leg with Atletico Madrid.
15: Excitement, really hungry. I mean, it's difficult to express the desire to live that moment, and especially with our people in front of them. They've been waiting for so long to have this kind of night.
13: Ties level at 1-1 after the first match in Spain. Arsenal are attempting to reach the final for just the second time in the club's history. They last went all the way in 2006. Phil Foden's agreed a new contract in principle with Manchester City. The England midfielder, whose current deal expires at the end of next season, is expected to commit until 2030. And women's tennis world number one Aryna Sabalenka suggested the sport's biggest stars could boycott future Grand Slam events. A group of 20 leading players have expressed deep disappointment at the prize money on offer at the French Open this month.
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13: Cloud and some patchy rain moving southward.

0: Tonight, with many places staying dry, a few blustery showers across northern Scotland. That's the latest. I'm Alex Richardson.
1: We're forecasting persistent drivel.
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2: Which is next week. And this year, we want to do something a bit different. You'll have heard our newfound excitement in fishing last week. And everyone who mentioned it spoke about how effective it is at helping with mental health and stress and anxiety, which is why next Wednesday we booked a lake. We're going to take Home Time to Puddle Dock Fishery in Upminster for a day of fishing, an honest, open conversation about mental health. Show's going to come from there as well. If you're a keen angler and fancy a go, get involved by emailing hometime@absoluteradio.co.uk, and we'd love to see you there.
0: And do you know what we've had lots of great messages already from people saying how lovely and idyllic Puddle Dock Fishery is. So loads of people love it, which is great. But one thing we weren't expecting is the amount of messages we've had already into the show about how good the cafe is there. Which is obviously goes straight to our hearts.
2: Classic Home Time listener.
0: Classic Home Time listener. So, for example, Rich says, good luck at Puddle Dock. I fish at a lake a couple of minutes away from there, and we often go there for a spot of breakfast or lunch. Jordan says, and now this is a typo, but who knows? Might be profound. He says, Cuddle Dock is actually amazing. They've got a really, really good cafe there as well. And Joe, I've just been looking at the brochure. It does look like a good cafe. Yeah. More than you would expect for a cafe on site at a fishery. And I kind of love a cafe in an unusual location. Mm. You know, like when my daughters were born, my two youngest daughters, I kind of liked the food in Southend Hospital cafe. They got a good cafe there. And also garden centre cafes. I love a garden centre cafe.
2: They're always good. The cafe at one of my local stations, Harford North Cafe, is called Mind the Gap. A little bit of a train pun there, but it's great. I love it there.
0: It's just something about
2: craft ales as well.
0: Well, this is it. A cafe in a place where you wouldn't normally get a cafe. Garden centre, I love having a toasty where you're in like 35 degree heat, you can hear running water through bamboo.
2: There are old boys at this station one that aren't there to catch the train. They're not going anywhere, they're just at the cafe.
0: Just going down there for the food.
2: Yeah.
0: So look, have a little think about this, right? If you've got a cafe near you that is, you know, unusual location cafe, maybe it doesn't get the credit it deserves. It's certainly in the ballpark of the cafe at the Puddle Dock Fishery. It's 8:12:15. Tell us about it.
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1: Been inviting you to come fish with us for Mental Health Awareness Week next week, Wednesday specifically, in Upminster at the Puddle Dock Fisheries. Come down for a chat and a fish in the great outdoors and everything as well. But we've been kind of sidetracked this final hour of the show. The amount of messages we've had people about how good the cafe is at Puddle Dock Fisheries. It's got us thinking about cafes in unusual locations. I was just saying that when my two youngest daughters were born, I kind of enjoyed the food at Southend Hospital. I had a good cafe up there as well. So if you've got a good cafe in an unusual location, tell us.
0: Now, Mark says there's an amazing cafe near him called the Camden Cycle Cafe. He says it's quite new, but it's frequented by cyclists. It's on a farm. And the food and service and decor are amazing.
1: See, this doesn't normally get the credit it deserves, these places. Yeah. Also, I would chuck another one in there. This is only when I've taken the kids swimming. Garen's Leisure Centre in Southend. Right. Sometimes, it's just inexplicably, this cafe completely closed and mothballed to the point where you think it might be like a Twilight Zone episode and you never went in there. But occasionally, it's open, they do good coffees and they're massive Bakewell tarts.
0: Oh.
1: The ones you get at train stations.
0: We are making May Mega. It's Mega May with more chances to win in Mega May. 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
7: Absolute 80s travel. The M5 southbound is closed by recovery of a collision between a tanker and a car, junction 22 to 23, a queue from 21. The M53 northbound is blocked by a collision, junction 2 through to 2A through Wirral towards the tunnel for Liverpool. That's a collision on that stretch. Not sure how many vehicles are involved, but it's busy. And the M25 clockwise is busy with a collision closing lane at junction 11. And the M3 northbound is stopped by Winchester Services with an overturned vehicle. I'm Nick Arkell.
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1: We're talking about cafes in unusual locations, final hour of the show. So the Fishing Lake, we're going to be doing the show from next week for Mental Health Awareness Week. It's got a great cafe, apparently. We weren't expecting this at all. So we're just saying we love cafes in unlikely places. So if you know one like that, these places don't normally get the credit they deserve. Tell us. Number seven, it's Knighton on the Isle of Wight's post office. Okay. So, cafe number seven. It's also a lovely local bar, an excellent pizza, and does roasts on Sundays as well. You can send your post, get your pension, and have a pint and a full roast.
0: They didn't just describe it as the Isle of Wight's post office, did they? Surely the island has more than one post office that has to double up as a cafe. It's
1: amazing.
0: This
1: is it. So you can get a letter posted, wow, and then also go and get yourself sorted out for a three-meat car for it.
0: It's great.
1: I love the Isle of Wight.
0: I love the Isle of Wight, I really do. Hannah in Warwickshire says, I agree, random location cafes are the best. Anybody near Stratford-upon-Avon will confirm the cafe at Wellsbourne Airfield does the best fryer.
1: An airfield cafe?
0: Yeah.
1: Love that. Maybe it's cooked on, kind of rocket fuel. Andrew from County Durham would like to promote Arfuse Cafe in Chesterley Street, which is a charity that uses, this is cool, food discarded by supermarkets and shops to make healthy food that 40% would normally go into landfill. It's run with volunteers and you pay what you can for the food. There's no price list. And you can put any amount of cash in an envelope anonymously and put it in a box. It helped me through a hard time when I had no income and was suffering with long COVID.
0: That's a really good idea.
1: Loving these. Keep them coming. It's 8:12:15. It's cafes in unlikely locations.

0: 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It's a Tuesday evening.
1: And no, we haven't been told why either. The Felix White Show debuted over the weekend. 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
28: The M53 northbound's blocked by an overturned vehicle. Junction 9328 completely blocked on that northbound side. The M5 southbound is closed by recovery of a collision between a tanker and car. Junction 22 to 23, and that's causing a queue from 21. The M53 northbound's blocked through Wirral. Junction 2 through to 2A. This is a collision heading towards the tunnels. You cannot use that side of the M53 currently on that stretch. The M25 clockwise busy with a collision at junction 11. I'm Nick Arkell.
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1: We've gone and made ourselves hungry again by talking about cafes in unlikely locations, haven't we? Do you know what I mean? Same thing we do with Friday night dinners at the tail end of the week. Now we're starving all over again. If you've got a cafe near you, which is unusual because we're getting so many messages about the cafe at the fishery that we're booked to fish at next week for Mental Health Awareness Week, especially really good, just tell us about it. Sudbury Secret Diner, say Zoe and Chris in Leeds. Secret Diner is staffed by inmates at Sudbury Open Prison by the side of the prison in Derby. Excellent value and well-cooked. Friendly, helpful staff overseen by officers. Open weekday lunchtimes. Next door is a small shop selling plants. And almost everything is near my father-in-law, so it's good to pop into when I'm there.
0: Love that.
1: Isn't that nice?
0: That's really cool. How about this? There's a clifftop cafe called Drift.
1: That's a bad name for a clifftop cafe, isn't it?
0: Near North Berwick, with stunning views over the Firth of Forth. So it's obviously near Edinburgh. Made from shipping containers.
1: Ooh.
0: You'd never predict the next line. There's a sauna there too.
1: That is amazing. A sauna in a shipping container.
0: Yeah.
1: Why not?

0: And with that, our work here, if you can call it work, was done.
1: Can I just stop you there for a second? We mentioned earlier on that our producer Nick has got an incredible amount of bubble wrap in his bag, and we don't know what it's for. He's just taking it out of the bag. So, I don't know, I mean, the show's pretty much done, but what's he doing?
0: What would anyone be doing at 5 to 7 in the evening with that amount of bubble wrap?
1: It's a big amount of bubble wrap. We don't know.
0: What was his highlight of today's show?
2: Oh, my God, I'm naked in quicksand.
1: Oh, my God, I'm naked in quicksand. Sounds like a Channel 5 programme. That was the incredible Jenny. What a character. So we've had some great characters on the show today. Make sure you listen to the Daily Takeaway podcast. If you've just joined us.
0: You want to pop all those bubbles, don't you?
1: Can I please pop one of the bubbles?
0: Do it now.
1: Can I? One sec. This is so satisfying. Oh, ASMR. See you tomorrow.
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9: The top stories. The sour hate crimes against the Jewish community are going to be fast-tracked through the courts. The chief prosecutor for England and Wales says it's in response to a rise in anti-Semitic attacks. Universities have been told to report how they address anti-Semitic incidents. Some campaign groups say measures like that aren't enough. There's concerns over the future at Sunderland's Nissan plant as the company announces they plan to combine production lines. The Japanese carmaker says they're cutting around 10% of the European workforce. Police in Bristol said they'd received reports of a man forcing his way into a house armed with a device just minutes before an explosion killed both him and his ex-partner. Police have named them as 35-year-old Joe Shaw and 41-year-old Ryan Kelly. The incident's being treated as suspicious but not terrorism. Two crew members infected with a rare rat-borne virus are still stuck aboard a cruise ship. Negotiations over their medical evacuation are ongoing. Three passengers have died from hantavirus. Sir Keir Starmer says plans are being put in place to help affected British nationals. A new figure suggests around two pubs are shutting every day across the UK.
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9: Arsenal boss Mikel Arteta aims to lead his team to their first Champions League final in 20 years when they host Atletico Madrid tonight. Arteta says he can't wait.
10: I feel the energy in and amongst the team, our supporters. So these are the moments that we want to live together. We had a lot of work as a club, as a team, after 20 years to be in this position again. And we are so hungry to get a game that we want.
9: Ellen White's to be inducted into the National Football Museum's Hall of Fame in Manchester. The former England international will be honoured at a special ceremony next month. And Spanish golfer Jon Rahm struck a deal with the DP World Tour that lets him keep his membership and stay eligible for next year's Ryder Cup. The 2023 Masters champion had previously refused to pay fines or meet the event requirements accepted by other LIV players and faced a ban.
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9: Cloud and some patchy rain moving southwards tonight with many places staying dry. A few blustery showers across northern Scotland. That's the latest. I'm Alex Richardson.

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1: Cheers to Bush and Richie. Ended the show with some bubble wrap popping. I'm afraid I simply just can't compete with that. I can start things off with a little mini indie disco, though. I'm Dan Noble. This is the evening show. Got some early Arctic Monkeys on the way. Oasis as well. And right now, let's do this. Feeder, Buck Rogers on Absolute Radio. He's got a-

0: I said it was a big one for Duran Duran. They don't come much bigger than Rio, do they? It's Absolute 80s. Chris Martin here on The Evening Show. How are you? How are you doing? How was the first day back? Yeah. It felt like every project in the universe wanted to begin today. And I tell you what, coming at today after a long weekend spent scout camping has meant I have not arrived back at work Tuesday feeling fresh as a daisy, I will be honest with you. And I don't know if you're the same. Does the long weekend wipe you out? And then you've got a shorter work week to get everything done in. It's not ideal, is it? Either way, let's just kick back for the evening and try again tomorrow, shall we? Some great music to unwind to. Got some Level 42, deep cut from them, though. I've not played for ages. Do that and Fleetwood Mac for you in the next 15 minutes.
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Rick Astley on the 80s Evening Show. It's Chris Martin here. I've got Kiss coming up and Lionel Richie will be dancing on the ceiling before too long. First though, haven't heard this for ages. This is the slightly more bonkers side of Level 42. I have to say, when Mark King came in to do a My Absolute 80s show, he was an absolute gentleman, really great storyteller as well. He is welcome back anytime. This is Hot Water, Level 42. Haven't heard it for ages.

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Lionel Richie, Dancing on the Ceiling, absolute 80s, where real music matters. It's Chris Martin here. This weekend I was at a scout camp running one of the activities, running the climbing cave, as it were. And it's just like, there's climbing holds all over the walls, not particularly high up, maybe like 6-7 foot up. But there was roots going across the ceiling as well. And every single kid that came into that place looked up and went, can I do that? And we all had a go at it. Some of the kids were pretty damn good. And I, having practiced somewhat, was all right. And also I've got the reach of a, I don't know, 7 foot wingspan or something like that. The one thing you don't realize about yourself until you are suspended from a ceiling by just your hands and feet is how much you actually weigh. Your legs do a wonderful job of hiding it for you, but as soon as you've got to hold yourself glued to the ceiling like a gecko, you realise maybe fewer biscuits. Right, it's OMD on Absolute 80s. Forever live and die.

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4: The top stories this hour. The Crown Prosecution Service in England and Wales says hate crime prosecutions are to be fast-tracked. It's hoped the move will help address what's being described as an uptick in anti-Semitic behaviour. Sir Keir Starmer held an emergency meeting this morning, but some campaign groups want tougher measures. Gideon Falter is the CEO of the Campaign Against Anti-Semitism.
5: It's very disappointing. Certain basic steps still haven't been announced. If the Prime Minister is able to name Iran as a malign influence in this country, why has Iran's Islamic Revolutionary Guard Corps been prescribed? Why has the Iranian ambassador still not been expelled?
4: Four Palestine Action activists have been found guilty of criminal damage at an Israeli-linked defence firm's UK site after a retrial. Sledgehammers and crowbars were used to destroy an estimated £1 million worth of equipment. Two cruise ship passengers will be transported to the Netherlands to receive urgent medical care. They'll receive treatment for hantavirus, a rare-borne rat-borne disease. Three passengers have died and the World Health Organization's investigating. Travel blogger Jake Rosemarin's one of 150 people on board.
6: All we want right now is to feel safe, to have clarity, and to get home. So if you're seeing coverage about this, just remember that there are real people behind it.
4: Sir Keir Starmer says plans are being put in place to help affected British nationals. The Pentagon says a dome of air defences is covering the Strait of Hormuz. US Defence Secretary Pete Hegseth says Iran doesn't control it, but responsibility over the important shipping route will soon be handed back to America's allies. Car maker Nissan has announced plans to cut roughly 10% of its European workforce. It's unclear how many UK jobs will be affected, as it's shutting one of two production lines in Sunderland. And Arsenal are hoping to reach the final of the Champions League for the first time in 20 years. Their last four tie with Atletico Madrid is 1-1, with the second leg in North London just underway. From Sky News, I'm Imani Rana.

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1: Now, do you fancy a massive sing-along? Erasure and Prince on the way. First, though, this from Madonna is Papa Don't Preach on Absolute 80s.

but I'm here to tell you, there's something else. The afterworld. A world of never-ending happiness. You can always see the sun, day or night.

0: Still on Rayo for another week or so, our Prince Party playlist. We put it together around the 10th anniversary of his parting, and there were, well, it was an hour of Prince bangers and famous 80s musicians, Paul Young, Toya, and Billy Gibbons of ZZ Top, strangely enough, all telling us about their love of Prince, the fact that other musicians were a fan of him. I just love it when that happens. You all feel like they're in this tier above you, this god status aside from us, but they're music fans too, and everyone was a fan of Prince. Catch the Prince Party playlist on demand on Rayo. Right, I'm back with Bronski Beat and Journey after this.
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and Without Hats on Absolute 80s. It's Chris Martin here. We've got Joe Jackson coming up for you in a bit. Living in a Box 2. And first, this high energy 80s dance music from Bronski Beat. This is Why. We haven't heard it for ages.

0: Geico knows there's a home you and a road you. 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

One of the greatest songwriters of the era, Joe Jackson, on Absolute 80s. I've got a playlist which is all kind of late 70s, early 80s, new wave, and he's in there stepping out. It's Different for Girls. Is She Really Going Out With Him? I was singing my heart out to that the weekend. It's such a great record. A brilliant songwriter, Joe Jackson, on the 80s Evening Show. We'll continue then after 9 o'clock. More brilliant music from our favourite decade, Talking Heads, coming up in the House Martins too. And we continue with Living in a Box by Living in a Box.

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13: The top stories this hour. Anti-Semitic hate crimes will be fast-tracked through the courts. The Crown Prosecution Service in England and Wales says it's in response to what's being described as a...
8: I verify at gusto.co.uk/menu price.
10: You can't do much in under 5 minutes. Boil an egg? Sure. Cook a roast dinner? No chance.

0: The top stories this hour. Anti-Semitic hate crimes will be fast-tracked through the courts. The Crown Prosecution Service in England and Wales says it's in response to what's being described as a deeply troubling rise in incidents targeting Jews. Stephen Parkinson is Director of Public Prosecutions.
1: One of the reasons that I am issuing the guidance is to encourage the Jewish community and other communities to step forward and report crime. A maximum of 2 years imprisonment, for instance, for threatening or abusive words or behaviour, that's reasonably substantial. And I don't think people are sufficiently aware.
0: Sakir Starmer held an emergency meeting this morning. Thousands of people are marking a Jewish festival this evening in North London. Donald Trump says Iran should wave the white flag of surrender as his defence secretary reveals so-called Project Freedom. Pete Hegseth says US air defences will help get the Strait of Hormuz open. Police have given more details about a house explosion in Bristol on Sunday that killed two people. They say a man forced his way in, armed with a device, minutes before both he and his ex-partner died. The Police Service of Northern Ireland admitted its failings are clear, adding it fell short in its investigation into the death of a woman in County Londonderry. Officers initially thought 21-year-old showjumper Katie Simpson took her own life before charging a man with murder a year later. Jonathan Creswell died by suicide during the trial. A review's blamed institutional misogyny. His Assistant Chief Constable Davy Beck.
2: The review makes clear that we missed opportunities. Warning signs were not fully recognised early enough. We did not listen to some of those who raised early concern.
0: A production line shutting at Nissan's Sunderland plant. Two will merge, but we're told no manufacturing jobs are among 900 to be cut across Europe. And Wales and Cardiff fullback Lee Halfpenny has announced he'll retire from rugby union at the end of the season. The 37-year-old has played 101 times for his country. From Sky News, I'm Imani Rana.

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1: What a good place to be. It is indeed. Right, Lightning Seeds and Talking Heads coming up after this. The House Martins Happy Hour. It's absolute 80s.

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0: think David Byrne's doing a series of outdoor shows this summer. Certainly spotted him playing, or at least on the lineup for Halifax Peace Hall, which I might try and get down to. Talking Heads and Road to Nowhere playing on Absolute 80s, where real music matters. Speaking of live music, actually, 10 weeks of tickets in play. We're in week two. You can win tickets to see Kasabian in London's Finsbury Park on the 4th of July on the Dave Berry Breakfast Show. And you can also see The Streets in Manchester or London on the Home Time Show with Bush and Richie. Your next chance to win tomorrow morning. And you can also try your hand at winning Foreigner tickets on our website, absoluteradio.co.uk. 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

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The Smiths and the Bangles are incoming after this, which is an absolutely gorgeous, haven't heard it for ages, from Debbie Harry. French Kissing in the USA, absolute 80s.

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A Johnny Marr masterpiece from the Smiths. How Soon is now on the 80s Evening Show. Thank you very much for your company tonight. I'm Chris. I will see you back here tomorrow night from 7. A bit earlier tomorrow on Absolute Classic Rock. I'll be in from 10 a.m. for a change. Sitting in for Claire. We've swapped shows this week. If you fancy an all-rock playlist, join us there on Rayo on your smart speaker or on digital radio, wherever you can pick us up. Right, one final one from me. I will leave you this from Tempold Tudor. Dave Berry will be here bright and early tomorrow morning to wake you up with an all 80s breakfast show, whatever you get up to with the rest of your evening. Take care.

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3: The top stories this hour. Prosecutors in England and Wales have been told to fast-track hate crimes after a rise in anti-Semitic attacks. Sir Keir Starmer held a meeting in Downing Street this morning where he's told universities to report how they're addressing incidents. Campaigners think much of what was announced should have been happening anyway and want ministers to go further. Tory leader Kemi Badenoch wants pro-Palestine marches banned.
4: I still believe in free speech, but free speech has always had limits where you can't shout fire in a crowded theatre, you can't defame or libel people, and you should not incite violence towards any group of people. What we're seeing with those marches is that they've become an area where the normalization of Jew hatred is taking place.
3: A virus-hit cruise ship is at least 3 days away from the Canary Islands, where it will likely remain in quarantine. It's currently off the coast of Cape Verde. Three people have died on board with the rat-borne disease hantavirus. A British passenger and UK national crew member are among those taken ill. Travel blogger Jake Rosmarin's one of the 150 people on board the ship.
5: All we want right now is to feel safe, to have clarity, and to get home. So if you're seeing coverage about this, just remember that there are real people behind it.
3: Four activists from the banned group Palestine Action have been found guilty of criminal damage at an Israel-backed defence firm based in Bristol. They rammed into the factory with a prison van and smashed equipment with sledgehammers, causing around £1 million worth of damage. 900 jobs are going at Nissan across Europe, and two production lines are being condensed into one in Sunderland. The government admits it will be a concerning time for workers. A review's found institutional misogyny and systemic failures led to the mishandling of an investigation into a woman death. Show jumper Katie Simpson died in County Londonderry in 2020. And the Rolling Stones are releasing a new record this summer. Foreign Tongues will feature guest appearances from Sir Paul McCartney and from Robert Smith. From Sky News, I'm Amani Rana.

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4: The top stories this hour. Arsenal are into the Champions League final for the first time in 20 years after a 2-1 aggregate win over Atletico Madrid. Bukayo Saka's goal sealed a 1-0 second leg victory in North London. Boss Mikel Arteta says it's a special night.
5: We made history again together, and I cannot be happier, prouder for everybody that is involved in this football club. The boys did an incredible job, and after 20 years and for the second time in our history, we are back in the Champions League final.
4: They'll face either holders PSG or Bayern Munich in Budapest at the end of the month. Prosecutors in England and Wales have been told to fast-track hate crimes after a rise in anti-Semitic attacks. Sir Keir Starmer held a meeting in Downing Street this morning where he's told universities to report how they're addressing incidents. Campaigners think much of what was announced should have been happening anyway. Tory leader Kemi Badenoch wants pro-Palestine marches banned.
6: I still believe in free speech, but free speech has always had limits. Well, you can't shout fire in a crowded theatre, you can't defame or libel people, and you should not incite violence towards any group of people. What we're seeing with those marches is that they've become an area where the normalisation of Jew hatred is taking place.
4: A virus-hit cruise ship should arrive in the Canary Islands in 3 days' time, where it will likely be quarantined. Three people have died on board with the rat-borne disease hantavirus. A British passenger, a UK national crew member are among those taken ill. America claims the Strait of Hormuz is clear and can be used by commercial ships again. The US Defense Secretary says it's being protected by what he calls a powerful dome of destroyers, jets and drones. Nissan's shutting a production line in Sunderland but says manufacturing jobs won't be among 900 to go across Europe. The carmaker says it's making changes to operate in a sustainable and profitable way. And Manchester's airport's been ranked the UK's worst for flight delays. The Civil Aviation Authority recorded an average plane taking off 19 and a half minutes late. From

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16: 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Arsenal are through to their first Champions League final in 20 years. They beat Atletico.
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12: There may be plenty of fish in the sea, but you don't want to go on a date with one, do you?

0: The top stories this hour. Arsenal are through to their first Champions League final in 20 years. They beat Atletico Madrid 2-1 on aggregate after a 1-0 victory in North London. Bukayo Saka scored the game's only goal. Holders Paris Saint-Germain or Bayern Munich await in Budapest later this month. Hate crimes against the Jewish community will be fast-tracked through the courts. The chief prosecutor for England and Wales says it's in response to a rise in anti-Semitic attacks. Sir Keir Starmer hosted an emergency meeting in Downing Street yesterday.
1: It's not enough to simply say we stand with Jewish communities. Of course we do, but we must show it and act it. And the responsibility lies with each and every one of us. It is about the kind of country that we all want to live in.
0: Universities have been told to report how they address anti-Semitic incidents. Some campaign groups say that's not enough. Two crew members infected with hantavirus are still stuck aboard a cruise ship moored off Cape Verde. Negotiations over their medical evacuation are ongoing. Three passengers have died from the rat-borne virus. The US Defence Secretary has promised the Strait of Hormuz is now protected by American destroyers. Pete Hegseth said they're keeping watch over tankers trying to get through the shipping route. An investigation into a woman's death in County Londonderry was bungled by police because of institutional misogyny. That's according to a report into how officers treated show jumper Katie Simpson's death in 2020. Detectives initially believed she'd taken her own life, but the following year, Jonathan Creswell was arrested on suspicion of her murder. Justice Minister Naomi Long has been speaking in Stormont.
2: For too long, abuse has been allowed to thrive in the shadows created by fear, silence, stigma and control. We need to shine a light into those shadows. We need to remove the stigma and we need to speak openly and honestly about abuse.
0: And the Rolling Stones have announced a new album featuring Sir Paul McCartney and The Cure's Robert Smith. Foreign Tongues is out in July.

0: sounds which matter.
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1: 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Your escort to A&E for oh so many multiple torn muscles.

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15: The top stories this hour. The campaign against anti-Semitism says measures to address the problem announced by the government effectively tell authorities to do what they should be doing already. Sir Keir Starmer's hosted community leaders in Downing Street after recent attacks, including the stabbings of two Jewish men last week. Universities will be made to report how they deal with anti-Semitism. Gideon Falters, the campaign's group chief executive.
16: It's very disappointing. Certain basic steps still haven't been